0: This is Magic Classical.
1: The top stories this hour. Nicola Sturgeon says she had no suspicion that her estranged husband used SNP funds to buy a number of personal items. Former party chief executive Peter Murrell admitted embezzling £400,000 between 2010 and 2022. Court papers show he purchased luxury goods and a motorhome. Ex-SNP MP Joanna Cherry says there now needs to be a period of reflection by those in charge of the party.
2: I think until we get to the bottom of what was going on inside the SNP and why proper scrutiny was prevented, it'll be difficult for the party to move forward.
1: Murrell will be sentenced next month. A heatwave continues across southern parts of the UK today after yesterday saw the hottest May day in history. It reached 34.8 degrees in West London. It's understood internet service will be restored to millions of Iranians after a three-month-long blackout. Most people have been unable to access the web since the end of February when the conflict with the US broke out. Meanwhile, Donald Trump says negotiations to secure a peace deal are proceeding nicely. A man's been arrested on suspicion of murder after a woman was found dead in Milton Keynes yesterday. Police were called to a property in Wolverton Mill at around 6 p.m. Low-income drivers who secured finance agreements for cheaper cars are apparently more likely to miss out on the UK watchdog's compensation scheme. Millions were mis-sold loans between 2007 and 2024. But law firm Slater & Gordon suggests just over a million deals involved low commission, which, under payout rules, are considered fair and not eligible for compensation. Sam Ward from Sentinel Legal spoke to us in March.
3: It's not a one-size-fits-all, and that's where we take real issue with what the FCA is saying. And ultimately the banks that are pushing back. It's important that it's done quickly, but it's also important that we do it right.
1: And St Mirren have avoided relegation from the Scottish Premiership with a 2-1 aggregate win over Partick Thistle in their playoff final. The tie was level at 1-1 going into the deciding fixture. From Sky News, that's the latest.
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7: The top stories this hour. Nicola Sturgeon's denied any knowledge of items her estranged husband bought after he admitted embezzling more than £400,000 from the SNP. The party's former CEO, Peter Murrell, used the funds to buy items including luxury goods and a motorhome. Joanna Cherry, the former Scottish National Party Home Affairs spokesperson, says she's furious.
8: The real victims of these very serious crimes are the independent supporters who gave their money to the Scottish National Party in good faith, believing it would be used to further the cause of Scottish independence.
7: Murrell will be sentenced next month. The UK's experienced its hottest May day ever, with temperatures forecast to rise even further later. It hit a record-breaking 34 degrees Celsius in London yesterday. Donald Trump's demanding leaders of a number of Middle Eastern countries and Turkey normalise diplomatic relations with Israel. He says it will work towards ending the war with Iran. Dania Thafer is the executive director of the Gulf International Forum, and she says she has her doubts.
9: Counterintuitive to what Trump is postulating here, you're seeing a regional, informal regional alliance that's being established in a response to Israel. That includes Turkey, Saudi Arabia, Qatar.
7: A man's been arrested on suspicion of murder after a woman was found unresponsive in Rochdale. Officers were called to Tweedale Street yesterday afternoon, where the victim, thought to be in her 40s, was pronounced dead at the scene. A man's been arrested after pride flags were torn down outside a school in South Bristol. Police say the suspect has also been detained on suspicion of drug and weapons offences after suspected cocaine was found at an address. And basketball legend Michael Jordan and British golfer Tommy Fleetwood were among those paying tribute to Pep Guardiola at the Manchester City manager's farewell party. The Spaniards stepping down after 10 years in charge, leading the club to 20 trophies. From Sky News, that's the latest.
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13: The top stories this hour. The US has carried out new strikes on southern Iran. The American military says the actions were taken in self-defense due to threats posed by Iranian forces. Meanwhile, Washington and Tehran indicated peace talks had progressed, but no deal's been confirmed. Esmail Baghai is a spokesperson for Iran's foreign ministry.
14: The sooner we can reach a conclusion that would secure Iran's national rights and interests, the better. And we won't spare any effort to reach that. For us, the criterion is protection of our national interests.
13: Scottish former First Minister Nicola Sturgeon's denied any knowledge of items her husband bought with £400,000 he embezzled from the SNP. Peter Morrill, the former CEO of the party, used the money to pay for luxury goods, a motorhome and a £4,000 fountain pen. He pleaded guilty at the High Court yesterday and will be sentenced next month. The UK's experienced its hottest May Day ever, with temperatures forecast to rise even further today. It hit a record-breaking 34 degrees Celsius in the south of England yesterday. But not everyone in London's Blackheath were enjoying the sweltering conditions.
15: It's like being away, actually. It's like being abroad. Really nice. We're making the most of it. We're coming out for some food.
16: Oh, it's too hot for me, even though I'm from Hong Kong, but that is a different level, I think.
17: How are you enjoying this?
18: I'm not. Don't like it at all.
19: You don't like it. That's why he's sitting there in the shade.
13: A man's been arrested on suspicion of murder after a woman was found dead in Milton Keynes on Sunday. Police were called to a property in Wolverton Mill where they found the victim. Bread and pasta are expected to remain more expensive in the long term because of the Iran war. The Energy and Climate Intelligence Unit suggests price rises from major shocks take time to trickle down. And Notts County are back in League One after 11 years away, thanks to a 3-0 win over Salford. They were 2-0 up at half-time of the League Two playoff final at Wembley. From Sky News, that's the latest.
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0: 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Are you the confident riser, standing up straight with Stravinsky? 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
10: The top stories this hour. The US has carried out new strikes on southern Iran. The American military says the actions were taken in self-defense in order to protect troops from threats posed by Iranian forces. Meanwhile, Donald Trump's demanding leaders of a number of Middle Eastern countries and Turkey normalize diplomatic relations with Israel. Danielle Pfeiffer is the executive director of the Gulf International Forum, and she has her doubts.
11: Counterintuitive to what Trump is postulating here, you're seeing a informal regional alliance that's being established in a response to Israel. That includes Turkey, Saudi Arabia, Qatar.
10: Former chief executive of the Scottish National Party, Peter Murrell, remains in custody after admitting embezzling £400,000 from the party. The estranged husband of the former First Minister, Nicola Sturgeon, pleaded guilty at the High Court in Edinburgh yesterday. He used party funds to pay for luxury goods, jewellery, cosmetics, two cars and a motorhome. The UK has experienced its hottest May day ever, with temperatures forecast to rise even further today. It hit a record-breaking 34 degrees Celsius in the south of England yesterday. The Education Secretary has confirmed she's pursuing reports of hidden extra charges in government-funded childcare. Bridget Phillipson's called on the competition watchdog to investigate potential add-on fees charged by providers in England. Eligible working families can access up to 33 hours a week for children aged between 9 months and 4 years old. Here's political correspondent Lucy McDade.
12: Plenty of parents say that they are facing some significant costs elsewhere, whether it's non-refundable deposits just to secure places, get onto waiting lists, or for consumables when your child is in nursery, for things like nappies, sun cream, snacks, meals, trips out.
10: And St Mirren will extend their 8-year stay in the Scottish Premiership thanks to a 2-1 aggregate win over Partick Thistle in the playoff final. From Sky News, that's the latest.
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9: The top stories this hour. The US has carried out new strikes on southern Iran. The American military says the actions were taken in self-defense. Both Washington and Tehran have indicated that peace talks progressing. Scottish former First Minister Nicola Sturgeon has denied any knowledge of items her husband bought with £400,000 he embezzled from the SNP. Peter Murrell, the former CEO of the party, used the money to pay for luxury goods, a motorhome and a £4,000 fountain pen. He pleaded guilty at the High Court yesterday and will be sentenced next month. Former SNP John Nicholson says he's shocked.
10: I feel particularly sorry for all the hard-working activists. You know, all the jumble sales, all the time that people did raffles to try and raise money for the party that they believed in and a cause that they believed in. And they're the victims of this crime.
9: The heatwave across southern parts of the UK will continue today. Yesterday was the hottest May day ever recorded, with Kew Gardens in London hitting 34.8 degrees Celsius. Campaigners will urge the Prime Minister to honour a promise to impose social media restrictions for under-16s when they meet later. A 12-week online safety consultation closes today, with an Australia-style ban for youngsters among the considerations. In March, psychologist and Professor Sander van der Linden shared his thoughts.
11: Instead of a ban, I think we should take a nuanced approach. The first is invest in digital literacy education. I think one of the things that I find problematic about a ban is that it seems to postpone a problem.
9: Less than half of people describe themselves as confident investors. A survey from Aviva suggests almost 60% of men are likely to say this, compared to 31% of women. And basketball legend Michael Jordan and British golfer Tommy Fleetwood were among those paying tribute to Pep Guardiola at the Manchester City manager's farewell party. The Spaniard is stepping down following 10 years in charge. From Sky News, that's the latest.

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16: The top stories this hour. Scottish former First Minister Nicola Sturgeon's denied any knowledge of items her husband bought with £400,000 embezzled from the SNP. Former party CEO Peter Murrell used the money to pay for luxury goods, a motorhome and a £4,000 fountain pen. He pleaded guilty at the High Court yesterday and will be sentenced next month. Former SNP MP John Nicholson says he's shocked.
17: I feel particularly sorry for all the hard-working activists. You know, all the jumble sales, all the time that people did raffles to try and raise money for the party that they believed in and a cause that they believed in. And they're the victims of this crime.
16: The US has carried out new strikes on southern Iran. The American military says the actions were taken in self-defense. Both Washington and Tehran indicated peace talks had progressed, but no deal was confirmed. The UK's experienced its hottest May day ever, with temperatures forecast to rise even further later. It hit 34 degrees Celsius in the south of England on the last day of the bank holiday weekend. Not everyone enjoyed the conditions.
18: Oh, it's too hot for me, even though I'm from Hong Kong, but that is a different level, I think.
19: How are you enjoying this?
20: I'm not. Don't like it at all.
21: You don't like it, that's why you're sitting there in the shade.
16: Campaigners and bereaved families will urge the Prime Minister to honour a promise to impose social media restrictions for under-16s when they meet later. A 12-week online safety consultation closes today, with an Australia-style ban for youngsters among the considerations. Hundreds of homes across Kent, Sussex and Leicestershire were left without water on the hottest weekend of the year. Supply issues are affecting around 700 customers of South East Water and Anglian Water. Sport and Pep Guardiola's bid a final farewell to Manchester City as their men's, women's and academy teams paraded the silverware they've won this season. Thousands of fans lined the streets to celebrate the Spaniards' achievements after he led the club to 20 trophies during his decade in charge. Another day of hot weather with plenty of strong sunshine for most. A high pollen count as well. That's the latest. I'm Bev Rimmer.

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16: The top stories this hour. The US has carried out what it calls self-defense strikes in southern Iran. American military officials claim missile launch sites were among targets. Tehran and Washington have claimed to have made progress on peace talks, but no deal's been agreed. Medical leaders have likened the dangers of social media to smoking in a consultation on restrictions for children that closes later. Campaigners will meet Sir Keir Starmer to demand swift action. Last month, ministers promised some form of age or functionality limit for under-16s, similar to the one in Australia. Lord Nash has been pushing for a ban.
17: We need to put the onus on the social media companies themselves. That's the only way they're actually going to come into line, to hit them in their wallet and say that if products aren't safe for children, they shouldn't provide them to them, as we would with any other products.
16: Questions are continuing over the SNP finances scandal after Peter Murrell admitted embezzling more than £400,000 from the party. First Minister John Swinney has faced questions over how Nicola Sturgeon could have been unaware of her estranged husband's crimes. The former SNP chief executive will be sentenced next month following yesterday's guilty plea. Almost 100 Met Office sites hit or surpassed 30 degrees Celsius yesterday. More areas of England and Wales are likely to meet the heatwave threshold later. It's particularly warm in London. Here's climate scientist Dr. Chloe Brimacombe.
18: It's because it's so built up. So we know that urban areas build up heat quicker and they also then reflect that heat. The sun is actually near its maximum in terms of the amount of solar radiation we can receive in the UK at this time of year. And that is also bad for things like sunburn.
16: And the blue half of Manchester has given

0: Outgoing City manager Pep Guardiola a send-off to remember, a huge parade displaying the silverware he's helped them to in the past decade was followed by a sold-out event at the Co-op Live Arena. Another day of hot weather with plenty of strong sunshine for most, a high pollen count as well. That's the latest. I'm Bev Rimmer.
1: Good morning. A quotation for the day. Miles Davis, born this day in 1926. I'm always thinking about creating. My future starts when I wake up every morning. Every day I find something creative to do with my life.
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How's that for a starter offer? Pretty darn good, I suggest. Elgar Pomp and Circus Dance No. 4 with the Halle Orchestra, conducted by Mark Elder. And starting off Magic Classical Breakfast for this Tuesday, the 26th of May. Good morning. Charles with you, live and direct from a warm already, warm still, and very sunny Magic Classical East Midlands. How are we? Anybody sleep deprived owing to excessive heat in the bedroom? There's a lot of it about. We just have to tread warily, shall we? I suspect that with all the heat that's been going around, and I know it's not everywhere, it's not been as hot, for example, in the northwest of Scotland, which has been quite cloud-covered. But, you know, in the hot parts of the country, I think we can expect people to be a bit grouchy and sleep-deprived. So we'll just tread carefully. Anyway, you're very welcome. Welcome back, Mike, back in Wales from a trip to foreign parts. Surprisingly easy M4 journey, including a diversion to the edge of the Gower to collect the dogs from their holiday home. Worn out, off to bed. Start afresh later today. Did catch the top six of the calming countdown on Fran's show. Nimrod at the top. Yeah, Rachmaninoff storming in at number three. We'll catch up on a week of missed shows, including the full countdown as the week progresses. Very good. Welcome back. Welcome home. Have some Bach.

The first movement of Bach's Concerto in D minor for two violins, and no violins were harmed in the making of that arrangement, since it starred Ana de la Vega, flute, Raymond Ortega, Quero, oboe, and Johannes Berger, harpsichord. Violinists had the day off, obviously. Quick look at the papers this morning. What's going on? After Peter Murrell, the former chief exec of the SNP, pleaded guilty yesterday to embezzling over £400,000 of party funds, the Mail says tough questions are being asked of his former wife and ex-SNP leader. How could Sturgeon not know? The headline. In the Telegraph, members of the Scottish Parliament urged Nicola Sturgeon to come clean over what she knew. In a statement, Miss Sturgeon said she had no reason to doubt that her husband had used his own money for purchases, including a motorhome, cars, watches and fountain pens. The Guardian says Peter Murrell was once one of the most powerful people in politics, but now faces a long prison term. He'll be sentenced on the 23rd of June. Also on the front page, Chancellor Rachel Reeves instructs Cabinet colleagues to award government contracts to British companies wherever possible. The Eye reports that Andrew Mountbatten-Windsor was able to secure an increase in his taxpayer-funded expenses when he was UK trade envoy, after a review that he ordered found he was a highly valuable asset. The Mirror headline, revolting, repulsive reform, rounds on a candidate who apparently made vulgar remarks about Carol Vorderman. The Express has Conservative claims that the demand for new housing for migrants will cancel out almost half the new homes built since Labour came to power. In The Times, medical leaders warn that social media is the new smoking, causing an epidemic of harm to children. They're calling for a ban on social media for under-16s. The Sun reports on a romp. People only romp in the tabloids, obviously. Between a jailbird and a now-shamed prison officer. All started when she brought Nando's in. Make of that what you will. And the Daily Star has news of an app that can detect fake football shirts. It seems Britain has been flooded with dodgy strips ahead of the World Cup this summer. Those stories and others waiting in the papers today. And now, lurking over here, Luciano Pavarotti.

0: Unikidi Frigala, Luciano Pavarotti doing the honours like he does. Morning David in Newbury, who doesn't seem to have been deterred by the heat yesterday. David says, no doubt many of your early morning troop have enjoyed a bank holiday weekend of leisure, relaxing in the garden with a glass of Pimm's accompanied by the calming classics countdown, or perhaps enjoying a cool pint of beer in a country inn or on the beach applying the sun cream. Not me. No, you see, this weekend was designated Clean the Patio weekend. I don't use a power wash or any other sophisticated equipment. I am a bucket of warm soapy water and a scrubbing brush kind of guy. Old school. There was a reprieve on Saturday evening to attend a celebration to mark the publication of the good Dr. Ronan's first book. Then on Sunday morning I was back on my knees. On the patio, that is, not in church. As the extended break came to a close on Monday, I surveyed my efforts with a certain degree of smugness, knowing that with any luck I can bank this achievement against any misdemeanours I might perform over the coming weeks. Oh, you're pushing it now. But good luck.
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17: Long queues in Tyne and Weir heading out of Newcastle as the A1 Western Bypass is closed this morning following an accident there from Junction 72. That's the Swalwell Junction up towards Junction 74 for the Newburn turn-off, with queues now all the way back to Junction 70. That's the Dunstan turn-off. It's slow in the West Midlands, actually south on the M6. That's partially blocked from 6 Spaghetti Junction towards 5 for Castle Bromwich. And slow in Kent in Whitstable as Thanet Way is blocked in both directions following an accident there between Mill Street Road and Elgar Avenue.
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Joshua Rifkin, the piano, with Scott Joplin's Maple Leaf Rag. And it's time for Question of the Day, Mark 1. And Question of the Day, Mark 1, today kindly contributed by a Magic Classical listener, Malk, in Chalford. Morning, Malk. If you fancy contributing a Question of the Day for future use, you know where I am. Malk asks the following. Here's a list of 6 words. Which is the odd one out, and why? OK, the words. Bellowing, block, charm, mischief, murder, and pretense. Okay. 6 words, which is the odd one out and why? The words are bellowing, block, charm, mischief, murder, and pretense. Text number 61054. Just make Charles your first word, that way it gets to me. Or by email, it's charles@magic.co.uk. No answer too daft. All prizes imaginary. Nothing to lose. We'll see this side of 8 o'clock. Bellowing, block, charm, mischief, murder, pretense.

B.A. Hezu from Andrew Lloyd Webber's Requiem with the Ayoub Sisters. 7:31 headlines this morning. The US says it launched strikes overnight in self-defence on southern Iran, despite both sides recently suggesting progress in peace talks. America says it's targeted missile launch sites and Iranian boats attempting to emplace mines. Parents of young people who've died because of links to social media are meeting the Prime Minister today. Sir Keir Starmer's being urged to ban access to social media platforms for under-16s. Doctors describing social media as children's drug of choice. They say it's as dangerous as smoking. And the former SNP MP Joanna Cherry is calling for John Swinney to be replaced as leader after the party's ex-chief executive, Peter Murrell, admitted embezzling £400,000. His ex-wife, the former First Minister Nicola Sturgeon, says she had no knowledge of it. Weather. Scotland has cloud drifting around and occasional showers in the northeast. The rest of the country looking sunny and hot again, with some thundery showers possible this afternoon. Top temperatures 24 in the north, up to 34 in the southeast. And question of the day, Mark 1 today, from Malkin Chalford, who asks, here's a list of 6 words, which is the odd one out and why? The words are bellowing, block, charm, mischief, murder and pretense. Text number 61054, just make Charles your first word, or by email charles@magic.co.uk. Bellowing, block, charm, mischief, murder, pretense. Which is the odd one out and why? We'll sort it before 8.

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Manuel de Falla's Spanish Dance with John Williams and Julian Bream. And on to another duet, this time a vocal duet, and an item that appeared at number 62 in our big countdown of the Carmen Classics, as unveiled yesterday.

Pearl Fisher's duet, Georges Bizet and Andrea Bocelli, Brintervo, tenor and baritone, respectively. Let's sort out question of the day, Mark 1, from Malk in Chalford. Thank you, Malk. A list of six words, which is the odd one out and why? The words were bellowing, block, charm, mischief, murder and pretense. Jane of Cardiff says, trust all had a splendid bank holiday weekend. George, the mathematical dachshund, is in a mood with me at the moment because I keep waking him up at 6 a.m. for a walk. So, thankfully, I don't need to wake him for this. Is it mischief, as all the other words are used by Taggart, but he never said, there's been a mischief. No, he probably didn't, did he? Have a spiffing day, you too. Sounds like a collective term for a gathering of birds. Can't identify the odd one out, but it could add a pool, as in a typing pool, suggests Riverside Bob. Christine in a tropical Liverpool says, to be honest, I don't know which is the odd one out, but are they collective words? For example, a murder of crows. Well, I think you're on the right lines. Glynis says, the only thing I can come up with is that murder is a certain racehorse in reverse. Oh, yes, red rum. So that's the odd one out. It's too hot to do any more thinking, so I'm now shutting down my brain for the day. Oh dear, yes. Yes, the hourglass is on display now, and the spinning wheel, and Glynis has closed down. We'll try and reboot her tomorrow morning. Take it easy. Late entry from Anthony, elderly Earl of Wickham. They're collective nouns for birds, except block. Could you please send an imaginary large block of vanilla ice cream, please? Ooh, if only. We have a flake to go with. Could it be murder, says Grumpalong. It's the only word that doesn't contain at least one other word. May I suggest that we seize every opportunity to protect our senior citizens in this weather? I suggest carrying their bags for them, weeding their gardens for them, buying them a cool drink, and even a nice cold lager in a welcoming hostelry. Waiting in expectation, Grumpalong. I'm sure somebody will be along to take care of you soon. Yes. Christine and Philip on tour from Stratford-upon-Avon. Say good morning from a hot and sunny north coast of Spain. We're not feeling the brightest this morning, what with the heat and the wind overnight. But also, as many of your bin day listeners will be surprised to hear, the bins took place at 3 a.m. Anyway, after a bit of looking, adding letters and taking them off, we decided on collective nouns, and after a bit of research, we agreed that block isn't a collective noun. Indeed it isn't, that's what it says here. All the others are collective nouns for birds. My favourite, says Malk, given their recent appearance in our garden, is a charm of goldfinches. There's a bellowing of bullfinches, a charm of finches, mischief of magpies, murder of crows, and a pretense of bitterns. There we are. Block will do it. Very good. Question of the day, Mark 2, coming as we get towards 8:30.

0: different take on Mozart's Rondo alla Turca, the alla Turk movement by John Batiste. If you're with us on Premium between now and the news, music for Murder on the Orient Express coming up. After the news, our journey continues with Handel.
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13: The top stories this hour. Campaigners and bereaved families will urge the Prime Minister to honour a promise to impose social media restrictions for under-16s when they meet later. A 12-week online safety consultation closes today, with an Australia-style ban for youngsters among the considerations. Last month, the government announced age or functionality limits will be introduced at some point. In March, psychologist and Professor Sander van der Linden shared his thoughts.
14: Instead of a ban, I think we should take a nuanced approach. The first is invest in digital literacy education. I think one of the things that I find problematic about a ban is that it seems to postpone the problem.
13: The US military's launched new strikes overnight in southern Iran. It's called them self-defense, saying missile launch sites and boats were targeted. Minimum temperature records for May have provisionally been broken for the second night in a row. It didn't drop below 21.3 degrees Celsius in an area of southern England, making it a tropical night, according to the Met Office. Parts of the country could see highs of 35 today. Meanwhile, emergency services have worked through the night to tackle a grass fire near Arthur's Seat in Edinburgh on the hottest day of the year so far. It started near the ruins of St Anthony's Chapel last night. Pep Guardiola.

0: has bid an emotional final farewell to Manchester City.
1: Thank you so much. I don't have enough gratitude. And always, always I will have the rest of my life something on my heart. Thank you so much.
0: Thousands of fans gathered yesterday to celebrate the Spaniards' legacy at the football club. Basketball legend Michael Jordan was just one of the star names to pay tribute to Guardiola, who led the club to 20 trophies during his 10 years in Manchester. And jazz great Sonny Rollins has died at the age of 95, the American saxophone player seen as one of the most influential musicians of the genre. Another day of hot weather with plenty of strong sunshine for most. A high pollen count as well. That's the latest. I'm Bev Rimmer.
2: Good morning. You hear the words high pollen count and go, yes. A quotation for the day. Writer Mary Wortley Montague, born this day in 1689. Civility costs nothing and buys everything.
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The Academy of St Martin in the Fields, Neville Mariner conducting, horn soloist Peter Dam, and the hornpipe from Handel's Water Music Suite in D. And it's 8 minutes past eight. It's Tuesday, 26th of May, and you're very welcome to Magic Classical Breakfast. Morning, Charles with you, live and direct from a very hot already Magic Classical East Midlands. And we hope you're surviving whatever is being thrown at you in fine style. Morning, Lydia, who says, rather nice of His Majesty to join you on Friday evening in Stratford, hobnobbing with royalty. Oh, yes, yes, very much hobnobbing, yeah. Now, we were at the theatre on Friday evening to see some Shakespeare in Stratford-upon-Avon. And, yes, imagine our surprise on looking just one row back or two rows back from where Lady Nove was sitting, and there was the King. Oh, good heavens. Evening. I can tell you, His Majesty comes complete with a very neat-looking small black cushion, presumably for back comfort, because he's quite notoriously got a bad back after the years of polo. The cushion remains in place when he's off for an interval tour and drink. And in case you have any ideas about misappropriation of the cushion remains in place and is guarded too.

from Saint-Saëns' Carnival of the Animals, the cuckoo in the woods. Morning, Lorraine, the crazy cat lady in Taunton, who says, yesterday Guy and I listened all day to the lovely music, enjoying some of our favourites. Just before Fran Godfrey came on, Guy went off to play bowls. My job was to remember the top 10 in the Calming Classics countdown. So I sat quietly inside in the cool with both cats on the floor. I failed at my one job, though. I couldn't remember them all. He's just asked me. I've been to sleep since then. Is there any chance you could read out the top 10, please? I remember Nimrod was number one. Then there was one of my favourites, Samuel Barber's Adagio for Strings. But the rest, I can't think. It's too hot to think. Well, I know. Honestly, what a business. The top 10, I can, actually. I have them here. 10 was Ennio Morricone, Gabriel's oboe from The Mission. 9, Jurassic Park theme, John Williams. 8, the music of Gregorio Allegri, his Miserere. Hans Zimmer's Time from Inception at 7. Barbara's Adagio for Strings at 6. Carl Jenkins' Benedictus at 5. Aaron Copland's Fanfare for the Common Man at 4. At 3, Rachmaninoff, Rhapsody on a Theme of Paganini, Variation 18. You cannot go wrong with that. Debussy, Clair de Lune at 2. And, yeah, as you say, Nimrod from the Enigma Variations of Elgar topped our countdown. It was a fabulous business, wasn't it? All those votes, all those songs, and some good old favourites and some surprises in there as well. Brilliant. And all of it, of course, available for catch-up dipping-in purposes using Rayo. Now, the music of Hector Berlioz. This didn't make it into the chart, but doesn't mean it's not good.

0: The jollity of Hector Berlioz's Symphonie Fantastique, the second movement, A Ball. Our invitation, obviously, was lost in the post, but as long as he thought of us at some point. The Utah Symphony Orchestra conducted there by Terry Fisher. It'll be question of the day, Mark 2, pretty soon. The answer to Mark 1 was all about collective nouns, it turned out. And Morning Mary in Maidstone, who says, my favourite collective noun is a loveliness of ladybirds. Oh, yeah. That is indeed lovely.
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9: Queues now in Winchester, as you're north on the M3. An accident has closed the lane just prior to the Wynn roundabout at Junction 9, with queues back towards the M27. And long delays as you're north on the A34 in Berkshire. That's blocked due to an accident between the M4 at Junction 13 for Cheveley and the Chiltern interchange. Long delays in Newport, as you're east on the M4 due to broken down lorry closing lane 2 just after Junction 24 for Coldra. And long delays in Tyne and Wear, as you're north on the A1 Western bypass, still closed from this morning's accident around Newcastle at Junction 74.
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Wynton Marsalis and his trumpet with the National Philharmonic Orchestra, conducted by Raymond Leppard, in the third movement of Hummel's Trumpet Concerto. Well, now, time for question of the day, Mark 2. Mark 1, the answer was block. It was to do with collective nouns. Question of the day, Mark 2, goes like this. Two people need to cross the Magic Town River. They can only do it by boat, but the boat's very small and can only take one person at a time. They have no ropes and the boat won't return on its own. How do they both manage to get across the river? Two people need to cross the Magic Town River. They can only do it by boat, but the boat's very small and can only take one person at a time. They don't have any ropes and the boat won't return on its own. How do they both manage to get across the river? 61054, the text number. Just make Charles your first word. That way it gets to me. By email, it's charles@magic.co.uk.

music of Mark Shaman, the overture for Mary Poppins Returns. 8:30, headlines this morning. Campaigners are meeting Sir Keir Starmer this afternoon to again push for urgent restrictions on children's social media use. This as a consultation closes on a ban for under-16s. Some top doctors have likened the dangers of social media to smoking. The US has launched fresh strikes on Iran, which it claims were in self-defence, against a backdrop of peace talks. Meanwhile, Iran's internet is expected to be switched back on today after an 87-day blackout. And members of the Scottish Parliament are expected to back a call for Westminster to hand over powers to allow a second Scottish independence referendum. First Minister John Swinney will kick off a debate on that in Holyrood this afternoon. Weather. Scotland has cloud drifting around and occasional showers in the northeast. Rest of the country looking sunny and hot again, with some thundery showers possible this afternoon. Top temperatures 24 in the north, up to 34, possibly 35 even in the southeast. Tonight a cloudy north, a clear south, and then tomorrow looks cloudier and quite a bit cooler. So if you're anything like me and the heat is all a bit much, hang on, it'll be okay. It'll be cooler tomorrow. Question of the day, Mark 2. Two people need to cross the Magic Town River. They can only do it by boat, but the boat's very small and can only take one person at a time. They have no ropes and the boat won't return on its own. How do they both manage to get across the river? 61054, the text number. Just make Charles your first word, or by email, charles@magic.co.uk. Imaginary prizes are waiting in the imaginary prize cabinet. We'll see where we go this side of 9 o'clock. Now, the grinning visage of André Roux and his orchestra.

0: from Johann Strauss the Younger, the Trich Trash Polka with André Rieu and his Johann Strauss Orchestra. Just on the matter of collective nouns, as per question of the day, Mark, one Jane near Cardiff says, did you know there's a collective noun for hermits? An observance. It does rather suggest that they have missed a fundamental part of hermitry, though. A fair point, I think, yes. And Kelly in Escorcio, Bristol, says, if we're going for favourite collective nouns, hang on a minute, this says, I'm not sure if you can read this on the radio, try me. If we're going for favourite collective nouns, mine is for bankers. It's a... Is it now?
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Michael Spires, the tenor, doing the honours with Rossini's Largo Factotum from the Barber of Seville. A little guitar magic coming up from Milos, and then we'll sort out question of the day, Mark 2.

The fourth movement of the fourth guitar quintet by Boccherini and Milos and his guitar with Arcangelo. And now, question of the day, Mark 2, went as follows. Two people need to cross the Magic Town River. They can only do it by boat, but the boat's very small and can only take one person at a time. They have no ropes and the boat won't return on its own. How do they both manage to get across the river? That was the question. One uses the boat and one swims. Says Happy Jane, oh, for the luxury of a glorious cool dip, I dream of snowflakes. I know. John of Scriven's fame says, well, now, I usually prefer or cope with the word questions, but this one's surely a simple caution against making assumptions. I expect these two started on opposite banks and simply took turns in using the boat to change places. Imaginary prize, a nice cool day, please. A relaxed Sarah of the fine city, who can't quite believe there is sunny weather at half term. I know, it doesn't really compute, does it? Says, cloudless blue sky here in Norwich. You didn't say they had to be in the boat, so one's in the boat, the other's holding on and swimming? Yes, I know the answer's probably much cleverer than that, but I went to the beach yesterday, didn't get sunburned and swam in the sea, so my brain's in holiday mode. Well, enjoy. Sounds like a nice place to be. Nick from Deal says, I've referred to Google Maps and Ordnance Survey maps, but I can't find Magic Town to see whether the river has a bridge. Fortunately, AI has come to the rescue, and an AI check reveals the following. Yes, the river in Magic Town features a crossing that functions as a bridge. So there's your answer. At least one of the two used the bridge to get across the river. Ah, good old AI. Furnishing useless, I mean full, information. Boat, river, two people, says John from Norfolk. Question as to how they both get across. It doesn't state they have to both be there at the same time. So first one goes over on his own, box ticked, rows back, hands the boat over to the second person who does the same, box ticked. So both have got to the other side, but not at the same time. Is this it? I suppose it could be, let's see. Thoroughly enjoyed yesterday, says Kim in Kings Norton. Two of my choices were played, numbers 75 and 5. Lovely day in the garden, listening to fine music. Thank you. It's great. As for question of the day, Mark 2, I listened to it, and because I'm suffering from heat exhaustion and the consequences of recently deleting white sugar from my diet, I decided the two people tossed a coin and one of them swam. Well, it's perfectly possible. And Blackrod Brian says, just remind me, wasn't it a week or so ago we were having cold, almost frosty nights? Yeah. Now, I think the first person crosses the river, then returns, allowing the second person to cross the river. Both have now crossed the river, albeit they aren't on the same side. Fingers crossed, that's what's on your piece of paper. Off for a bike ride now. Must be mad, but it's got to be done. I wonder if a collective noun for cyclists today might be a sweaty. Yeah. I think it probably could be. It says here, they started on opposite banks. Yes, it didn't say they had to be on the... All right, who threw that? Very good. Questions of the day back tomorrow.

0: A cool-ish, chilling sort of tinkly sound, just when we need a bit of cooling. Alexander Malofiev at the piano, playing the music of Alexander Glazunov. His Etude number 3, La Nuit. News for 9 coming up, and then it'll be screen time.
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13: The top stories this hour. Leading medics say they are treating social media as dangerously as smoking or not wearing a seatbelt, as a consultation on a potential ban for under-16s closes today. Grieving parents will meet the Prime Minister later to push again for Australian-style restrictions, though some question how effective they've been. The Labour Party chair says the government's not ruling out any measure. Anna Turley added teenagers are engaged in the issue.
14: They're very thoughtful and very nuanced about the impacts of social media, both the opportunities it gave them to connect with people, but the impact on them on things like bullying online, body image, and some of the content and material that they were accessing that they knew they shouldn't be.
13: The US says it's launched strikes overnight in self-defence on southern Iran. That's despite both sides recently suggesting progress had been made in peace talks. America says it's targeted missile launch sites and Iranian boats. Former SNP MP Joanna Cherry is calling for John Swinney to be replaced as leader after ex-chief executive Peter Murrell admitted misusing party money. He's pleaded guilty to embezzling £400,000 to pay for luxury items. His ex-wife, the former First Minister Nicola Sturgeon, says she had no knowledge or suspicion of his crimes. Mark Diffley is a polling expert.
15: All our politicians, this is not unique to Scotland, have negative approval ratings, which is a statement of the era that we kind of live in. We know that trust is very low in all politicians. I do think Mr. Swinney will be content and he'll be satisfied that this did not take place before the recent election.
13: The Education Secretary is urging an investigation into hidden charges that parents have faced trying to get government-funded childcare in England. Nearly three quarters reported having to pay for extras, including covering meals, drinks or nappies. A minimum temperatures for May have been provisionally broken

0: Overnight, it stayed above 21.3 degrees Celsius at an airfield in South London, officially making it a tropical night, according to the Met Office. Another day of hot weather with plenty of strong sunshine for most. A high pollen count as well. That's the latest. I'm Bev Rimmer.
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2: 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A quotation for the day. Michael Portillo, born this day in 1953. Television brings with it two dangerous hazards. The worship of celebrity and the blurring of reality and fantasy.
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7: Who should we be looking for?
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11: $10,000 for me by myself. 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
12: It's Leviosa, not Leviosa.
2: Yes, yes, all right. It's hot. It's hot. It's hot and I'm scratchy. Go and wave your wand at somebody else. Welcome to Screen Time. Through till 10 we go with screen-related material, including today Lewis and a bit of James Bond and The King's Speech. Oh, and something from the new Mandalorian film as well, which is in the cinemas at the moment. Starting off, though, with a good old telly favourite, the theme from Call My Agent.

and Julie Berthollet playing the theme from 10%, Call My Agent, the original French series, which I know I've gone on about, but I'll go on about it again. Love it. Now, it is the 26th of May today, and that's the anniversary of the birth of John Wayne, born on this day in 1907. So let's remember the great man of the Westerns with this Dmitri Tiomkin's overture for The Alamo.

0: Boulanger Trio playing the music of Quincy Jones, his theme for The Colour Purple. When it came to our Calming Classics countdown yesterday, the top 100 as voted by you, Barrington Fillon was in there at number 12 in the countdown with his theme for Inspector Morse. Just the one entry in that chart for Barrington Fillon, so no room for Lewis, but we've got room for it now. And here, Dr. Laura Hobson, Claire Holman and D.I. Robert Lewis, Kevin Waitley, discussing the condition of a victim.
1: Morning, Robbie.
2: Laura, what we got?
1: Gentleman of mature years. Been dead some time, but a bit of a puzzle. No maggots, no visible pooling. Tongues not distended, the nails.
2: Ferris.
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2: No kegs.
1: Ah, you can take that lad out of Newcastle.

0: main theme for Lewis by Barrington Furlong. Now, let me dangle before you some clues about the last piece I'll play in Screen Time this morning before I hand over at 10, not to Tim Smith, who's off this week, but to Nigel Williams, who'll be looking after things in his absence. I will finish off with a British action-adventure video game series that began in 1996. Gameplay generally focuses on exploration, solving puzzles and fighting enemies. The lead character's designer was shocked when marketing made the character into a pin-up and she subsequently became a sex symbol, stating that was never his intention. And a highly anticipated TV show starring Sophie Turner is expected to be released in 2027 or possibly 28. What could it be then? British action-adventure video game series that started off in 1996 and has been an immense hit. Thoughts on that? 61054, the text number. Just make the first word in the text Charles, that way it gets to me. Or email charles@magic.co.uk. We'll have music from it just before 10. On the way next, some Harry Potter.
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The excellent John Williams music, Harry Potter and the Philosopher's Stone there. John Williams, when it came to our Calming Classics Countdown, managed three entries, E.T., Star Wars and Jurassic Park, all in the chart. There was just one for Alexandre Desplat, and that was for the Grand Budapest Hotel. But here's another of his fine themes. This is from The King's Speech. This is the Royal Household.

0: from the 2010 Oscar-winning picture, The King's Speech, music by Alexandre Desplat. How about some James Bond now? Let's go back, way back to early on in the main James Bond canon, 1964, the third of the films, Goldfinger, and the man himself, Gert Fröbe, here threatening James Bond in one of those very famous moments.
1: I think you've made your point, Goldfinger. Thank you for the demonstration.
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0: There's another composer with three entries in our Calming Classics Countdown. John Barry is Alpine Drive there, part of his music for Goldfinger.
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0: Trevor Duncan's theme for Dr. Finlay's Casebook. No Tim Smith this week. Looking after things after 10 is Nigel Williams.
1: Morning, Charles. What a bank holiday weekend we had, didn't we? Aside from the scorching weather, it was such fun doing the Calming Classics countdown yesterday. More or less business as usual from 10 o'clock today as I sit in for Tim Smith. I'll have a guest in film director Daniel Roer, who will be talking about his latest movie, Tuna, which stars Leo Woodhull and Dustin Hoffman. Leo plays a would-be classical piano master who becomes a piano tuner, but events lead him to be using his ear to crack safes. It's a fascinating story. That's coming later. We'll have a brand new listener in residence and, of course, beautiful music all morning. Join me from 10 o'clock.
0: Yep, Nigel here shortly. Now, bang up to date with this from the latest outing in the Star Wars spin-off, The Mandalorian. The Mandalorian and Grogu is in cinemas now.

That's music from Bicentennial Man by James Horner. Just about wrapping me up for today, except for the last piece. Morning, Ant and Matty and Daniela. Ant says, the game you're suggesting? Well, I think it's Tomb Raider. I'd spent many hours playing games from that franchise until I got my very own Lara Croft, Daniela. It's her birthday today and we're off to see the David Bowie exhibition at King's Cross. That's at the Lightroom, isn't it? Lovely day for it. Thanks for helping us start our day. My pleasure. Thank you for being there and have a lovely time. Let me know how you get on. Has to be the brilliant series of Tomb Raider. Great soundtrack, rarely played on Magic Classical, sadly, says Adam. Oh, and can I also recommend the music from Metal Gear Solid for future shows? Oh, okay. And morning, Sue, in a sunny Glasgow. Is it Lara Croft? Massive craze at the time. Daughter of a friend of ours made a life-size papier-mâché model of Miss Croft for her GCSE art. Yep, we're talking Tomb Raider, and here comes the theme by Nathan McCree. More screen time tomorrow, screen time 7 days a week between 9 and 10 in the morning on Magic Classical.

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9: The top stories this hour. A French survivor of sexual assault is calling for justice after two teenage boys convicted of rape in Hampshire were spared jail. The pair, who are aged 15, were given rehab orders by a judge who said he wanted to avoid criminalising the children unnecessarily. Sir Keir Starmer is backing a review into the sentences. Gisèle Pelicot was repeatedly drugged and raped by her husband and dozens of other men in France.
10: I understand the suffering of those women. What I less understand is the attitude of these young men who get the impression to think, well, it's not very serious because they're only 13 or 14 years old. It's a crime what they've done. But at the same time, the victims will never be able to be repaired.
9: Dangers of social media are being compared by doctors to not wearing a seatbelt or smoking. Grieving parents are meeting the Prime Minister later as a consultation on a potential ban for under 16s closes today. The Labour Party chair says the government's not ruling out any measure. The US has said overnight strikes in southern Iran were in self-defense and says it targeted boats attempting to place mines. That's despite both sides suggesting progress in peace talks over recent days. The education secretary has confirmed she's pursuing reports of hidden extra charges in government-funded childcare. Bridget Phillipson has called on the competition watchdog to investigate potential add-on fees that are being charged to parents. Anna Turley's the Labour MP for Redcar, and she tells us about some of the stories she's heard.
11: People being asked to pay thousands of pounds just to register for a childcare place. We're seeing people charge for things like sun cream, £15 a day to feed a nursery child. Some of these costs are really prohibitive. It's not fair that these costs are being passed on to families who should be benefiting from 30 hours free childcare.
9: And parts of the country could see highs of 35 degrees Celsius later. Last night, minimum temperature records for May were provisionally broken. It didn't drop below 21.3 Celsius overnight in one area of southern England. Another day of hot weather with plenty of strong sunshine for most. A high pollen count as well. That's the latest. I'm Bev Rimmer.
12: Good morning. Thank you to Charles for an excellent breakfast show. This is Nigel Williams taking over to look after things for Tim Smith. He's away all week. Well, we have just the right music to take the edge off the heat of the day today for you. Some beautiful selections. And also, a guest that's going to tell you about a film which I thoroughly enjoyed. Tell you all about that shortly. First of all, let's get underway with Mozart, expertly performed here by Olga Sheps.
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Magic Classical, the home of calming classics, where you'll hear the greatest classical music like this. And this.

The soprano voice of Danielle Denise there with the English Concert Orchestra and Handel's Let the Bright Seraphim. Oh, what a Bank Holiday Monday we had. I do hope you had a chance to tune into our Calming Classics countdown. If you didn't, it's available over on the Rayo app, and you can do as I did, actually listen all the way through to number one. After I finished, I put Tony and Fran on and really thoroughly enjoyed it. And it was such a lovely soundtrack to a beautiful spring day, even though it was on the hot side. But I'm not going to say, I'm not going to say too hot. Let's relax now with Sanson.

0: On Magic Classical, Glazunov's Grand Pas Espanol from Raymonda. It's the English National Ballet Philharmonic. I'm really looking forward to bringing you my guest today. His name is Daniel Roa. He's a film director. His latest movie is called Tuna. And the plot goes a little bit like this. You have somebody who is destined to be a classical piano master. He has perfect pitch and all the talent, but something happens. He actually ends up becoming a piano tuner, but then more happens, which leads him to using that talent for cracking safes. It's fascinating. The music with it is brilliant, and we'll talk to Daniel about the film later. It stars Leo Woodhull and Dustin Hoffman.
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Magic Classical, the home of calming classics. I'm Nigel Williams. That was the main theme from the modern version of Pinocchio, as composed by Alan Silvestri. Time for a look at some live music around the UK now. Yves Fagnoli are going to be celebrating their 40th anniversary at Pershore Abbey in Worcestershire. Looking back, they started off as students performing their vocal arrangements, Monteverdi, Grieg, and they even used to do a version of the Mild Green Fairy Liquid ad. I'm sure they don't still do that, but that'll on tonight at Pershore Abbey in Worcestershire. In Leeds at the Conservatoire, the Quartet in Residence is Opus 13. They have a programme of Haydn and Schubert. That starts at 7:30. And then at the Royal Festival Hall in London, which I think is very well air conditioned, so I think you'll be all right. At 7:30, it's a celebration of 150 years since the UK premiere of Bach's Mass in B minor. The performers this evening, Nardis Williams, soprano, Helen Charlson, mezzo soprano, Sam Furness, tenor, and Neil Davies, bass. I'm sure it'll be extraordinary.

0: Mendelssohn's Violin Concerto, the third movement. Itzhak Perlman was the violinist of the London Symphony Orchestra. You're listening to Nigel Williams in for Tim Smith all this week, and we'll have a look at this day in classical music across history in a few minutes.
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Magic Classical, the home of calming classics, Ernesto Lecuona's Preludio en la Noche. Let's have a look at this day in history then, the 26th of May. And in 1833, Felix Mendelssohn conducts Handel's Israel in Egypt in Dusseldorf. Mendelssohn's championing of Handel helps him to bring the composer's music to a wider audience in Germany. 1855, Franz Liszt visits Cologne under the pretext of attending a music festival. In reality, it's a cover story for a tryst with a secret lover. And in 1958, English composer Howard Goodall is born in Bromley, probably most famous for his arrangement of Psalm 23, "The Lord is my shepherd."

0: George Humphreys was the treble, the choir of Church Cathedral in Oxford. David Good was at the organ, conducted by Stephen Darlington of Howard Goodall's arrangement of The Lord is My Shepherd. I'm Nigel Williams, here looking after things for Tim. Plenty to come, including our new listener in residence after the news at 11.
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7: The top stories this hour. Sexual assault survivor Giselle Pellico says girls raped by teenage boys in Hampshire must appeal the sentences. Two 15-year-olds have avoided prison because the judge said he wanted to avoid criminalising these children. Law officers are reviewing the sentence. Labour chair Anna Turley is shocked by the case.
8: I think anyone watching that and seeing the evidence and hearing the horrendous story of the victims be absolutely devastated. It's vital that the system works for those victims, that it supports them, and that it ultimately gives them the justice that is deserved.
7: A teenager's died after getting into difficulty in water in Rotherham. Police have confirmed emergency services were called to Rother Valley Country Park just before 7 o'clock last night. A boy had entered the water but hadn't been seen getting out. We're told a body was recovered in the early hours of this morning. Meanwhile, as the hot weather continues, smoke's been reported on tracks near one of the UK's busiest railway stations. Trains are disrupted between London, Waterloo and Vauxhall. South Western Railway previously warned services may be revised because of the weather. The Education Secretary's confirmed she's pursuing reports of hidden extra charges in government-funded childcare. Bridget Phillipson's called on the competition watchdog to investigate potential add-on fees that are being charged to parents by providers in England. Eligible working families can access up to 30 free hours a week for children aged between 9 months and 4 years old. Lucy McDade reports.
9: Plenty of parents say that they are facing some significant costs elsewhere, whether it's non-refundable deposits just to secure places, get onto waiting lists, or for consumables when your child is in nursery, for things like nappies, sun creams, snacks, meals, trips out.
7: Sport and more. Meetings are scheduled at West Ham as the club discusses the future of boss Nuno Espirito Santo. It's following their relegation from the Premier League. Reports suggest the head coach will be leaving his job at the London Stadium this week. Another day of hot weather with plenty of strong sunshine for most. A high pollen count as well. That's the latest. I'm Bev Rimmer.
10: Good morning, it's Nigel Williams taking care of things for Tim Smith all this week on Magic Classical after the bank holiday weekend yesterday. Did you hear our calming classics countdown? It really was quite something. Thanks so much if you made a contribution to that. You can hear it all again over on the Rayo app. One of the really popular pieces in that rundown was Vivaldi's Four Seasons, and we're going to play one of the seasons for you right now. It's autumn.
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Magic Classical, the home of calming classics, where you'll hear the greatest classical music like this. And this. And this.

Iyad Sagaya at the piano with Khachaturian's Masquerade Waltz. It's nearly time for our listener in residence. It's sort of a slightly slimmed down version this week, as there will be four appearances. We're going north of the border today, which is worth noting, actually, because we keep banging on about the hot weather, but it is much fresher in Scotland and Northern Ireland today, a lot more comfortable. So let's hope that our listener in residence is ready to go. That's in a few moments' time. First, Tchaikovsky.

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0: the wonderfully titled Need a Hug from the TV show Funny Woman. It's composed by Nanita Desai. I'm Nigel Williams here looking after things for Tim Smith, and it's that time for a listener in residence. So this is where you can come on and take over for a few days and choose the playlist. This week it's Ross Pendry, who is just outside Aberdeen. Ross, welcome to the programme. How are you?
1: Thank you very much, Nigel. I'm fine. Excited to be doing something new. Makes you excited and nervous, but I'm sure you're all friendly, so you don't bite.
0: Absolutely, we don't bite. And I've got to say, as far as I'm concerned, the key to life is give yourself new challenges all the time. That's the way it goes. First of all, tell me what motivated you to contact us to become listener in residence.
1: Your idea there is spot on. It's about life, it's about lifelong learning, going and doing something different, finding something new to do. I'd never previously been directly involved in any radio shows, so when I happened to find your station and enjoyed it, started to enjoy it, so I then thought, well, I heard about this listener residence thing, and I thought, I'd be interested in that. Why not? Let's see if I can give it a go. And of course, the bottom line is that since it's classical music, I have an unending and lifelong love of classical music, so it was my cup of tea, if you like.
0: Let's turn to your first choice of music then, Ross, and that's Bach's Brandenburg Concerto number 5. So why have you chosen this one?
1: I was first introduced to this basically as a school kid, a third or fourth year at secondary school, when in the course of a music class the music teacher produced this vinyl record and put it on. And at the time, I was learning piano, and I'd been given some Bach pieces by my piano teacher that I never really particularly got a great deal out of. I tended to think that the Bach preludes and minuets and similar that I was being given to play were all a bit dry. They had no emotional appeal. When the teacher put this Brandenburg Concerto on, I immediately started thinking to myself, this is better. I like this. And as it played through, it came to the part where you have this long harpsichord solo. And being a would-be pianist myself, I just loved the harpsichord solo part of it. And after that, after having heard that Bach piece, sooner or later, I started tuning into more Bach. So now I frequently play Bach on the piano, and I kind of think that it was the Brandenburg Concerto number 5 and the joy and energy that's inherent in that that turned me on to Bach and made me think, you know what, old GS isn't such a boring guy after all. He actually produces some good tunes.
0: Well, Ross, let's play that first choice then as listener in residence, the first movement of Bach's Brandenburg Concerto number 5.

0: The Academy of Ancient Music from Berlin there with Bach to get things rolling on our listener in residence this week. And Ross will be back on the program tomorrow. 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

Music from Wallace and Gromit, performed by the Royal Philharmonic Orchestra. It's composed by Julian Knott, and now it's got me thinking about cheese. Last week I was on the Isle of Wight, which is famous for some lovely quality produce, tomatoes, gin, the famous mermaid gin comes from there, and all kinds of, and they have this blue cheese, that blue soft cheese that comes from there, which is to die for. If you get a chance, try it out. There you are, cheese on Magic Classical. It was lovely, actually. I went to a place called Castle Haven, and it's the best, it's probably the islanders will be cursing me, actually, because it's one of the best kept secrets. It's down on Knighton Undercliff, and you work your way down right down towards the sea, and there is this abandoned caravan park down there, and they have a pop-up restaurant, and on fine weather days, which is more often than you think, they are there with local produce and fish from the sea, and oh, like I say, to die for. Let's have some violin now, this from Anna Phoebe.

0: Mozart's Eine kleine Nacht music started it all off yesterday on our Carmen Classics countdown at number 100. Right at the other end, it was Elgar's Nimrod from the Enigma Variations. And there are probably no surprises for guessing that as the most relaxing classical track ever. Absolutely loved not only playing you the music yesterday, but listening in to Tony and Fran finishing it off. It was really quite a day. And if you missed out on it, you can listen to it all again over on the Rayo app. I'm Nigel Williams. It's nearly midday. We'll have a look at some news in just a minute and more right afterwards.
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2: The top stories this hour. A train's hit a school minibus on a level crossing in Belgium, which the country's transport minister says has killed four people. Two teenagers are reportedly among them. The crash happened in a town just over 15 miles north of Brussels at around 8 o'clock this morning. Thomas Backens, a spokesperson for Belgium's rail network.
3: At the moment of the impact, the level crossing was closed. So that means the barriers were down and the red lights were flashing. We are trying to understand why the minivan was still going ahead. We don't know.
2: The sentences in a rape case that saw teenage boys in Hampshire spared jail for attacking teenage girls will now go to the Court of Appeal. It'll be reviewed first by the Attorney General. The Court of Appeal will now decide whether the sentence was unduly lenient and whether to increase it. A 13-year-old boy has died after getting into difficulty in water in West Yorkshire. Police were called to Leadbeater Dam in Halifax yesterday afternoon. A 15-year-old drowned in a lake in Lincoln on Sunday. His family's been raising awareness of water safety. Labour's chair Anna Turley says nothing's off the table when it comes to social media restrictions for children. Campaigners will call again for an under-16s ban when they meet the Prime Minister. It's the final day of a public consultation. And a 99-year-old from Essex has made history with a daring achievement. Harry Heisman is now the oldest person to complete a wing walk, breaking the world record in Cambridgeshire this weekend. He says it's something he'd wanted to do since he was a boy when he was watching a film about aero acrobatics at the cinema.
4: And I thought to myself, well, I'm going to do that one day. It's taken me a long while, but I got there in the end and it was something that's been worth waiting 90 years for.
2: Another day of hot weather with plenty of strong sunshine for most. A high pollen count as well. That's the latest. I'm Bev Rimmer.
5: Well, as we make it into the afternoon, I hope that you're keeping the temperature just about right. Some very cool music for you in this hour and an extra cool guest I'll tell you about in just a few moments' time. I'm Nigel Williams, looking after Tim Smith's programme all this week. I think we'll start this hour with some opera from Verdi's La Traviata, the voices of Montserrat Caballé and Carlo Bergonzi.
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Magic Classical, the home of calming classics, where you'll hear the greatest classical music like this.

Shostakovich, Piano Concerto No. 2, the first movement here at Magic Classical, the home of calming classics. Stand by for my guest coming shortly. It's Daniel Roer, who is a famous film director who's moved from making documentaries to this incredible thriller, crime thriller, really, and it's called Tuna. And it's about Nicky, played by Leo Woodhull, who's a former piano prodigy with perfect pitch and a painful sensitivity to sound. He now works as a piano tuner when his elderly mentor, played by Dustin Hoffman, faces a massive medical debt. Nicky's acute hearing allows him to accidentally crack mechanical safes, pulling him into a dangerous criminal underworld. Well, you'll get to hear more about that in a few minutes. The film's out on Friday, but Danielle will be joining me in about 15 minutes' time. This is Handel.

0: That's a lovely piece that actually comes from a video game. It's called Ursula's Lockbox, and it's composed by Salah Hakola. Tony Midfield's going to be here this afternoon, looking after things for Joe Cochran this week. He will be still featuring music for younger listeners in the school run, despite the fact that it's half-term week. And also there'll be the home run as well, taking you all the way to Fran Godfrey with classical hits at 6. Get ready for Daniel Roer, my guest, in just a minute, talking about the new film Tuna.
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0: Magic Classical, the home of calming classics, and that's Respighi's Suite in G, the first movement. Leslie Pearson was the organist with the Philharmonia Orchestra, conducted by Geoffrey Simon. I'm Nigel Williams here, looking after things for Tim Smith all this week, and I'm very excited about having this guest on, actually, because I loved his film. He is film director Daniel Roer, who joins us to talk about the new film Tuna, which is out on Friday. It stars Dustin Hoffman, Leo Woodhull, and Havana Rose Liu. Daniel, it's really great to have you on the programme. This is actually a long way from documentaries, isn't it? You're famous for the one on Alexei Navalny. So what led you to do this film?
1: Well, Nigel, first and foremost, thank you so much for having me. It's great to be on. As you noted, my previous film was a documentary, a political film about the leader of the Russian opposition. And when that film was finished, I just had this inkling to do something completely different. So I thought, what is more different than, you know, writing a film and working on my first fiction film, a completely different space? Previously, I had only done documentary. And that's what motivated me to start thinking about the story, which eventually became Tuna.
0: Just to do a little synopsis then, you have got a guy who has this extraordinary... In fact, I really related to him because I'm like this. I'm very annoyed by sudden noises and loud noises, but you can multiply that by several thousand. And then that's Leo's character, Nicky White. And he has a perfect pitch as well, which I don't think I have. But nonetheless, it makes him into a fabulous piano tuner, but he also has such sensitive hearing and he could crack safes. What an incredible leap to go from one to the other. How did you come across this screenplay?
1: I wanted to make a film that was auditory, you know, something that was, that had a real sound emphasis. In cinema, we often put emphasis on the visuals and the cinematography, and I wanted to make a film that put just as much emphasis on the sound and the sound design. And so that's sort of how I came up with the conceit of the story. And I ended up meeting a piano tuner in real life, just socially. And I was so fascinated by his job and his work that it inspired me to write a story about a piano tuner. And that's what eventually turned into this film.
0: Dustin Hoffman plays Harry Horowitz, and a great performance from him. When did he enter the project?
1: Well, Dustin was actually the first actor we cast, in a remarkable turn. I wrote this role for Dustin. I never expected him to actually, that he'd actually do it, but when I sent him the script, he wrote me back and he said he wanted to meet me and that he loved the role, and I went to see him. And I found out that when Dustin was a young man, he wanted to be a jazz pianist. And that's why he felt such a kinship with the character, the premise of the film. And he agreed to be in the film, which really set us off on our journey. And then we cast Leo and Habana and Jean Renaud in the film, and Leo Araz and Tova. And we really built the cast around the legendary Dustin Hoffman.
0: Now, Leo and Havana Rose Liu, the love interest in this, both have piano virtuosity. The actors involved, are they piano players? I was really interested in this, particularly with Ruthie's character, where she is writing this classical piece. She's at a conservatoire. She's got pressure on to write this incredible piece of music, and she performs it. So it has to look that way. How did you manage to pull that off?
1: Remarkably, she was not a piano player before we started, but Havana worked so hard to learn how to look like a piano player. She could play that piece very convincingly, and it was really hard to do, but you could feel her fingers in close up, which is kind of like remarkable for that kind of role. You know, it's not easy to become a piano virtuoso in a couple of weeks. And she plays it so convincingly. And it's just a reflection of her work ethic and her talent. And same with Leo. Leo had to do a big piece and play a big piece in the film. I didn't exactly know how he would shoot it. I said to him a few days before, I said, Leo, what are we going to do for, you know, your big piece in the movie? And he was like, oh, I'm just going to do it. And then we showed up to shoot it. And sure enough, he kind of fit it out of the park.
0: Excellent. The thing I was particularly taken with is quite often when you're looking to select a movie, you know, when you see on the streaming services, it says, oh, do you want a rom-com, or do you want action, or you're doing whatever. This really ticks all the boxes, because you have you have action, you have love, you have music. So it covers the bases, as it were. Very, very enjoyable. Let's hope this is the start of a long period of you in doing this style of movie, or welcome into doing this kind of movie.
1: Thank you so much, Nigel. I really appreciate it.

0: Soundtrack music from Ann Nikitin, Jessica Jones and Tim Morris is called Dex and M. It comes from the TV show One Day. Well, the original score for Tuna is crafted by Will Bates. Looking forward to hearing that and when it gets its release later in the week. The film's out on Friday. In fact, I may well go and see it again. Really enjoyed it. And if you do go see it, I challenge you not to try and see if you have a pitch-perfect quality in your head. Really good stuff.
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0: Fantastic version of the clog dance there from the Grime Thought Colliery Band from their album French Bonbons. This is Nigel Williams here looking after things for Tim Smith. And true to form, we'll go for our stress-free lunch hour coming up after the 1 o'clock news with less chat and more music, the perfect way to take a breath and ease into a very warm afternoon.
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10: The top stories this hour. The Prime Minister's confirmed the sentences in a Hampshire rape case will be looked at again. It comes after three boys were convicted of committing these crimes in Fordingbridge twice, but spared jail. Our political reporter Tom Claiborne has more.
11: The government's chief legal advisor, the Attorney General, has decided to refer this case to the Court of Appeal, who will decide

0: Court of Appeal, who will decide whether the sentence imposed should be increased. The 14 and 15-year-old boys who can't be named because of their ages were handed youth rehabilitation orders despite being found guilty of 10 rape convictions. One of their victims has described the decision not to give them jail time as a rock straight in my face.
1: As temperatures continue to climb across the UK, weather warnings for thunderstorms have been issued by the Met Office. The yellow warning covers much of central England from 3 o'clock. The weather's taking its toll elsewhere too, with smoke being reported on tracks near one of the UK's busiest railway stations. Trains are disrupted between London Waterloo and Vauxhall. Grieving parents are meeting the Prime Minister later to push for restrictions on social media as medics liken the dangers to smoking. A consultation on a potential ban for under-16s closes today. Sir Keir Starmer says action will be taken.
2: I'll be really clear. The question now is not whether we do something. We are going to act. I'm absolutely clear that this needs to be something where there's a game changer. So we will be acting. The question is only what we do, and that will be coming very quickly.
1: Local media in Belgium is reporting that two teenagers, a bus driver and another adult have been killed after a train hit a school minibus. The crash happened in the town of Buggenhout, which is just over 15 miles north of Brussels, at around 8 o'clock this morning. In music, South Korean group BTS have seen off competition from the likes of Taylor Swift to win Artist of the Year at the American Music Awards. Sabrina Carpenter, Somba and 21 Pilots are among the other winners. And a 99-year-old from Essex has made history with a daring achievement. Harry Heisman's now the oldest person to complete a wing walk, breaking the world record this weekend in Cambridgeshire. Another very hot day for much of England and Wales. Fresher across northern areas with sunny spells and highs of 34. That's the latest. I'm Adam Richardson.
3: 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Just about to start our stress-free lunch hour. I'm Nigel Williams in for Tim Smith. I hope you enjoyed your bank holiday weekend. And did you listen to our calming classics countdown? This track we're going to start with appeared at number 36. Vivaldi's Four Seasons... 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

Magic Classical, the home of calming classics, where you'll hear the greatest classical music like this. And this. And this.

I do love a piano duet, Alexandre Tarot and Víkingur Ólafsson there with Grieg's Norwegian Dance, number 2 on our stress-free lunch hour. Let's hear some beautiful vocal harmonies now from Libera, put together by Robert Prizeman. This is Lowell Mason and Sarah Flow Adams, Nearer My God to Thee.

0: Andrew Davis conducting the BBC Symphony Orchestra with Elgar's Chanson du Matin. Elgar was at the top of our Calming Classics countdown yesterday. Nimrod from the Enigma Variations was right up there. In fact, actually, there were two versions in the top 100 that we counted down just yesterday. If you missed it, I want to listen to it again. I'm thinking of doing it again, actually. You can catch up on the Rayo app.
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our stress-free lunch hour at Magic Classical, hopefully taking the edge off those hot temperatures that most of us are getting for today. And that was Juliet, the Young Girl from Romeo and Juliet, composed by Prokofiev and performed by the Antwerp Symphony Orchestra. George Butterworth's The Banks of Green Willow.

0: Well, I would call that the ultimate calming classic, but it turns out to be the penultimate calming classic as voted by you. I hope you heard our countdown just yesterday. At number two, Debussy and Clair de Lune, beaten by Elgar's Nimrod Enigma Variations. In fact, actually, there were two versions of that in the top 100. You can catch up on Rayo. Well, I hope you're ready for Tony Minviel here from 2 this afternoon and Fran Godfrey from 6, but more from our stress-free lunch hour in a moment.
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Nothing more relaxing for me than the classical guitar, expertly played there by Jeff Robb, and that was Wild Mountain Time, the stress-free lunch hour on Magic Classical. Well, let's do some more plucking now. This is from our Magic Classical album of the week, Alon Sariel and Plucked Bach Volume 3, bringing some extraordinarily rare instruments, all lute-like. The Tuscan mandolin is featured in this, the Violin Partita No. 2 in D minor.

0: treble voice of Kai Thomas to wrap things up on a stress-free lunch hour. And I will have another one for you tomorrow as I continue sitting in for Tim Smith. I'll be back at 10 right after the breakfast show. Stand by for Tony Minviel, who has some absolutely superb music to see you through a very hot afternoon. Bizet after the news.
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13: The top stories this hour. The Prime Minister's confirmed the sentences in a Hampshire rape case will be looked at again. It comes after three boys were convicted of committing these crimes in Fordingbridge twice, but spared jail. Our political reporter Tom Claiborne has more.
14: The government's chief legal adviser, the Attorney General, has decided to refer this case to the Court of Appeal, who will decide whether the sentence imposed should be increased. The boys, who can't be named because of their ages, were all handed youth rehabilitation orders, despite being found guilty of 10 rape convictions between them. One of their victims has described the decision not to give them jail time as a rock straight in my face.
13: Four teenagers have been confirmed dead after drowning in water during the bank holiday heatwave. Police have confirmed a boy's body was pulled from the water in the Rother Valley, while a 13-year-old was recovered from a dam in West Yorkshire yesterday. Hours later, a teenage girl drowned in Warwickshire. It comes a day after a 15-year-old, Declan Sawyer, got into trouble in a lake in Lincoln. It's as more heat records.

0: Parts of the UK today. A yellow weather warning for thunderstorms covers parts of southern England and the Midlands this afternoon. Forecasters expect temperatures to hit 35 degrees Celsius following yesterday's new high and a record overnight minimum for May. These swimmers were up early to cool off at an outdoor pool in northwest London.
1: Pool's a little bit hot for me. It is lovely to see how many people are here because it's lovely to see it busy.
2: I'm loving it here. Well, I've got the water to jump into.
3: Most of the time I'll be outdoors if I can, but I can't do stuff outdoors in this weather, so I have to find cleaning to do at home.
0: Officials in Belgium say four people have died in a crash involving a train and a school bus. It happened on a level crossing around 15 miles from Brussels. Sir Keir Starmer's hosting campaigners on the final day of a public consultation on social media restrictions for children. Top doctors have likened the dangers to smoking. And South Korean group BTS have seen off competition from the likes of Taylor Swift to win Artist of the Year at the American Music Awards. Sabrina Carpenter, Somba and 21 Pilots are among the other winners. Another very hot day for much of England and Wales. Fresher across northern areas with sunny spells and highs of 34. That's the latest. I'm Adam Richardson.
4: Hope you are well. Tony Minvial here on this Tuesday afternoon. A massive thank you to the fantastic Nigel Williams for this morning's programme. You're listening to Magic Classical, the home of calming classics. And this is Bizet's La Licienne Suite, number one, fourth movement, performed by the Slovak Philharmonic.
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Magic Classical, the home of calming classics, where you'll hear the greatest classical music like this.

Riopi on piano with his composition Attraction. That was wonderful, wasn't it? Welcome on this fine Tuesday, and what a weekend it's been with some incredibly fine weather. And hopefully you heard all of our Calming Classics countdown yesterday, with Elgar making the top spot with Nimrod. How did your favourites do? Well, hopefully we may feature one or two of them on today's programme, which includes the school run, the home run, lots of new releases, and something from our album of the week by mandolin player Alain Sariel. Here's the violin of Nicola Benedetti, accompanied by the London Symphony Orchestra, with Massenet's Meditation.

0: The angelic voices of the 16 with Suja Amica Mea by the Italian Renaissance composer Palestrina. We have the school run at 3.30, which includes music from a TV programme about an Antipodean canine, a famous lullaby, and something special from a musical involving a lady with a magical umbrella. We have our home run at 5.30, which is for those of you on the commute home and for those of you at home or out and about. Our album of the week comes from Israeli mandolin player Alon Sariel, plus with new music from Adis Evanson on piano, Anna Lapwood on organ, and Japanese pianist Heietu Sumino. Plus, along the way, music from Mozart, Handel, and a composer who made it to number 3 in our chart, Rachmaninoff. Tony Minviel here on Magic Classical, the home of calming classics. After the break, it's the piano of Jean-Yves Thibaudet with Chopin's Waltz in E-flat.
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10: Mr. Men Little Miss are back in Happy Meal, and they're off on a road trip. 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

The Overture from Annie by Charles Strauss, a great musical indeed, featuring the character Daddy Warbucks. I always love a good musical, me. And so does Joe Cochran. Join her Friday nights from 6 for her matinee moment here on Magic Classical. And yeah, you can catch up with that whenever you want on Rayo, the fantastic Joe Cochran. Now, 80s Evanson is an Icelandic pianist, composer, vocalist and former model. Her 2021 debut LP called Byla charted at number 23 on the UK classical chart, and she was listed on the line of Best Fits 2021 Artists on the Rise, and she's performed at the Royal Albert Hall, South by Southwest and many other prestigious festivals and venues. And she began her musical journey at 5 years of age, would you believe, playing the flute. She ended up playing professional volleyball for a while until an injury made her concentrate on music, and I'm glad she did. And here she is now, accompanied by her good friend Esther Abrahami on violin. This is called Flow.

0: Voce Sapete from The Marriage of Figaro by Mozart. Very special indeed. Samuel Marino on soprano, La Cetra Baroque, Orchestra Basel, in accompaniment with Andrea Marcon conducting. Now you can catch up with the complete Carmen Classics countdown from beginning to end, starting with Charles at 9 and ending with Fran at 6 via Rayo. Please do so. It is an amazing listen. It really, really is. After the break, we've got the music of composer who only had one entry on the chart. That was Rachmaninoff. I'm Tony Minvielle here on Magic Classical on this Tuesday afternoon. I will see you after the break.
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Right, Man Enough, So Dread a Fate I'll Ne'er Believe, and that's performed by Sheku Kanna Mason on cello and Isata Kanna Mason on piano. Now, I spent the weekend in chilled mode. We set up a barbecue on the patio. Then I had to make about 5 trips to the supermarket as we kept forgetting stuff. Well, everyone else kept forgetting stuff, and I was the one who was sent to the supermarket. Then we set up a sheet on the side of the shed so we could use one of those projector thingies my daughter had bought last week. We set up some chairs. I had 2 bags of onion rings at the ready and a bottle of Moscato. Everyone else had to fend for themselves, but I did do the supermarket runs. And we couldn't agree on what to watch. And then we settled on the thoroughly good Send Help, starring Rachel McAdams, trapped on a desert island. A great film, but not for the squeamish. Tony Minvielle here on Magic Classical, the home of calming classics. Here's Handel's Messiah, the Hallelujah Chorus, performed by Les Arts Florissants and conducted by William Christie.

0: a wonderful listen for this Tuesday afternoon. Les Affaires Ensemble, William Christie conducting with Handel's Messiah, the Hallelujah Chorus, my Sunday morning listen to every morning when I was growing up, or every Sunday morning, I should say, thanks to my mum when I was little. So awesome stuff. Now, Tony Minvial here on Magic Classical, the home of calming classics. It's Tuesday afternoon, and we're coming up to the news. After the news is the music of Tchaikovsky, Eugene Onegin, to be precise, the Polonaise. And then it will be time for the school run, and that's going to be very special today.
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18: The top stories this hour. The Attorney General says there's an epidemic of violence against women and girls as the sentences of three boys who avoided prison over rape charges go to the Court of Appeal. The case concerning separate attacks by the 15-year-olds in Hampshire is being reviewed. The judge handed them rehabilitation orders because he didn't want to criminalise children. Former safeguarding minister Jess Phillips says boys that age know what they're doing.
19: They made those choices
16: and they should have to live with the consequences. We should make it so that in our youth justice system, there is rehabilitation for whatever influences led to this behaviour. But fundamentally, our justice system also has to deliver justice and punishment.
18: Paramedics are urging young people not to risk their lives by jumping into open water during the record-breaking heat. Four teenagers have now died across the country after getting into difficulty in the water during the bank holiday weekend's hot weather. Temperatures are expected to hit 35 degrees Celsius today after breaking May records yesterday. Ian Moses is from the Northwest Ambulance Service.
17: The water is not warm, even though the weather is. You don't know what other currents are or what else is in the water, so please don't be jumping into water. We recognise that it's fun, but your safety is far more important.
18: A Sudanese man has pleaded guilty to endangering others after four migrants drowned whilst trying to cross the English Channel. 27-year-old Al-Noor Mohammed Ali appeared at Canterbury Crown Court, where he admitted the charge of endangering others during a sea crossing after the deaths of two men and two women on April the 9th. He'll be sentenced on the 10th of June. A teenage boy has been stabbed to death.

0: A teenage boy has been stabbed to death after a fight broke out at a house party in East London. Police were called to reports of a large group of people carrying machetes in Hackney last night. They yet to formally identify the victim. And the Prime Minister has pledged a crackdown on social media as a consultation on a potential ban for under-16s closes later. Leading medics say they're treating social media use like smoking or not wearing a seatbelt. Another very hot day for much of England and Wales. Fresher across northern areas with sunny spells and highs of 34. That's the latest. I'm Adam Richardson.
1: Welcome again. It's a lovely Tuesday afternoon here on Magic Classical, the home of calming classics. I'm Tony Minvial, and here's the orchestra of the Bolshoi Theatre, Moscow, with Tchaikovsky's Eugene Onegin Polonaise, all conducted by Alexander Botenikov.
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Magic Classical, the home of calming classics, where you'll hear the greatest classical music like this. And this. And this.

The Intermezzo from the Harry Janosch Suite by Hungarian composer Zoltán Kodály, performed by the Montreal Symphony Orchestra, conducted by Charles Dutoit. And the school run is on the way, and I'm very excited as it contains three very special pieces of music. We feature something from a Disney classic involving a Cockney chimney sweep and a lady who flies with the aid of her umbrella, plus music from Schumann, which is all about the lullaby, and music composed by Jeff Bosch about a very famous blue Australian dog and his family. I think I know who they are. At 5:30, it's the home run designed for your commute home and for those of you at home, relaxing, or in the garden, or just pottering about. Plus, our album of the week comes from mandolin player Alain Sarial. Tony Minviel here on Magic Classical. Here's Saint-Saëns' Carnival of the Animals, performed by the Chicago Symphony Orchestra.

0: The music of Dora Pajacevic, piano quartet in D minor, fourth movement, performed by the Swiss ensemble known as Quater Sine Nomine, with Oliver Trendle on piano. Now, I hope you guys are staying safe in this exceptionally hot weather, drinking plenty of water, using sunblock, staying in the shade, and all that usual stuff. And don't forget your pets, they need water and shade as well. Our Bengal cat, Marley, I think is currently lying on the patio, I can imagine what he's doing at the moment. Lying on the patio, soaking up the sun with a big bowl of cold water right next to him. Tony Minvial here on Magic Classical, the home of calming classics. After the break, it's Offenbach's Baccarol from his Tales of Hoffmann.
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0: Offenbach's Baccarole from his Tales of Hoffmann, performed by the Radio France Philharmonic Orchestra with Yutaka Sado conducting. Tony Minvielle here on Magic Classical, the home of calming classics. And the sun's out, and it's a Tuesday afternoon, and some are on half term, and some are not. For those who are not, here is The School Run.
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And on today's School Run, we have music from German composer Robert Schumann, and it's the seventh and most famous of his 13 movements from his Kinderszenen suite, written in 1838, which translates as Scenes from Childhood. The piece in question is called Träumerei and literally means dreaming. We've also music from composer Geoff Bush, and it's the theme tune from the very popular children's series called Bluey, about Bluey, the dog who happens to be blue, and his family and friends, and they are based in Australia. And I believe it is literally one of the most popular children's programs in the world right now. But we begin with something from a very famous Disney film about two children who have a governess who has magic powers. They've had their two spoons of sugar to make their medicine go down, all given to them by a lady who uses an umbrella to fly around. Yes, it's Mary Poppins.

0: Yes, Bluey. Yeah, pretty infectious that. Geoff Bush's Bluey theme from the programme, which is, like I said, one of the most popular children's programmes in the world right now. And that's performed by the Studio Orchestra. Before that was Schumann's Traumerei, which translates as A Dreaming from his suite called Kinderszenen. Daniel Barenboim on piano. Before that was Robert and Richard Sherman's Mary Poppins Overture. And that's the Studio Orchestra conducted by Erwin Kostel. And that's the school run for today. More school run tomorrow. Tony Minvielle here on Magic Classical, the home of calming classics. After the break is the London Symphony Orchestra with Bizet's La Lycienne Suite, number 2, fourth movement, conducted by Neville Mariner.
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Tony Minvielle here on Magic Classical, the home of calming classics. And we have music from the very talented Anna Lapwood. She's the musician and she's a composer and she's a broadcaster and talented at all three. And she's created an album, it's called Arise Shine, and it's a homage to her time as director of music at Pembroke College, Cambridge, featuring Anna herself on organ and accompanied by the chapel choir of Pembroke College, Cambridge. This is Arise Shine.

On Magic Classical Breakfast this morning, answers to questions of the day turned out to be block, and they started on opposite banks. Tomorrow, more questions and, crucially, more fine music to welcome the new day, along with all the things we need to know. Charles Nove here to bring it all together from 7am, and hoping you can join me on Rayo, on the smart speaker, and the DAB digital radio.

0: And that's the end of another hour. Tony Minvielle here on Magic Classical. How are you coping in this hot weather? Like I said, please, please stay cool over the next few days. We've got some great music on the way here on Magic Classical. Coming up after the break is Rodrigo's Para en Gentil Hombre, fourth movement, Canario. And a little later it'll be time for the home run. So stay with us for that.
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15: The top stories this hour. The Attorney General's asked the Court of Appeal to review the case of three teenagers who avoided jail over the rape of two girls in Hampshire. The 15-year-olds were given rehab orders because a judge wanted to avoid criminalising children unnecessarily. More heat records have been broken in part to the UK today, with highs of up to 35. We've been speaking to these people in Leeds.
16: It's too hot. My cat's too hot. There's not enough aircon in the buildings around here.
17: I'm loving it. My daughter's loving it. We've been at pool since Saturday. Yeah, it's been nice with our barbecues and dinners outside.
18: But I find when I'm in the house,
12: shut the blinds, curtains, and it's ever so cool.
15: As the hot weather continues, there's warnings about swimming in lakes, rivers and reservoirs after a number of deaths over the bank holiday weekend. Emergency services say four teenagers have died in separate tragedies across England alone. Our reporters have been at the scenes.
13: Here at Leadbeater Dam in Halifax, a 13-year-old boy has died after being pulled from the water yesterday.
18: In South Yorkshire, a body has been recovered from the water here at Rother Valley Country Park.
19: I'm in Kingsbury Park in Warwickshire, and it was here that a teenage girl lost her life over the long weekend.
20: And here in Lincolnshire, the family of a 15-year-old boy are urging all parents to make their children aware of the dangers of open water after their son drowned on Sunday.
15: Simon Haycock's son Sam drowned at a reservoir 5 years ago.
21: It's absolutely devastated our life, it's devastated our family. So, like, you know, as much as it is fun, please, please, please stay out of open water.
15: A woman's been found guilty of manslaughter after killing her stepdaughter in a hot bath nearly 50 years ago. Janice Nix has been convicted following fresh evidence, which established 5-year-old Andrea Bernard had been scolded at their home in South London in 1978. And Sir Keir Starmer says action to tackle social media harms affecting children needs to be a game changer, as he promises to act very quickly. The PM's pledged a crackdown as a consultation on a potential ban for under-16s closes later.

0: And highs of 34. That's the latest. I'm Adam Richardson.
1: Tony Minvial here. There's not many things better than sitting out in the sun and listening to great classical music. Here's Rodrigo's Fantasia para un Gentle Hombre, fourth movement, Canario, and performed by Milos and accompanied by the London Philharmonic Orchestra, Yannick Nazet-Sagan, conducting here on Magic Classical, the home of calming classics.
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Magic Classical, the home of calming classics, where you'll hear the greatest classical music like this. And this.

French composer Charles Gounod with Judex from his oratorio Mor e Vita, performed here by Richard Hickox and his orchestra, and conducted by Richard as well. And his most famous opera was Faust, but he also wrote the opera Romeo and Juliet. So yesterday's Carmen Classics Countdown featured many well-known gems, including Handel's Messiah, which reached number 94, and Vivaldi's Four Seasons only appeared once, with the spring first movement appearing at number 87, with a special arrangement of it by the modernist composer Max Richter appearing at number 36, plus lots of Ennio Morricone, some John Barry, but no James Bond themes. By Barry, anyway. But one by Billie Eilish, with lots of strings attached to that as well. Gorgeous version of Billie's tune. My favourite Debussy, Clair de Lune, made the cut, and number 2, yay! Overall, you guys, the Magic Classical listeners, did us proud with some incredible selections for our Calming Classics Countdown from Magic Classical, the 100 greatest calming tunes as selected by you. And you can catch up with all of those via Rayo, from Charles at 9 to Fran at 6. And surprisingly, there isn't a whisper of the word Strauss anymore on our countdown. Here's Richard Strauss, also Sprach Zarathustra, by the London Symphony Orchestra.

0: Tamara Constantine on piano and principal cellist, and wife of Julian, Jasheen Lloyd Webber on cello. And that's from Tamara's LP called Resilience. And that was called Resilience. Tony Minvielle here on Magic Classical, the home of Carmen Classics, on this Tuesday afternoon, currently enjoying the sun. Coming up after the break, we've got music from Dennis King, also Elgar's Nimrod, our number one on our Carmen Classics countdown, and music from Bach with his cello suite number four coming up very, very soon.
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15: The M4 eastbound is closed near to Swansea because of a collision between 42 through to 41. The queue is from 44. It's also busy on the M1 southbound with three lanes closed by a collision. Junction 8 for Hemel Hempstead. The queue is from 10 near Luton Airport. Busy on the M25 clockwise. A queue with emergency repairs near junction 10 closing a lane. Two lanes are closed on QE2 bridge with a broken down motorhome causing severe delays. The M40 northbound is busy with barrier repairs closing two lanes, junction 8A near to Oxford. I'm Nick Arkell.
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from his Enigma Variations, that was Elgar's Nimrod, used for very solemn ceremonial occasions. And that was the number one in our Calming Classics countdown, here performed by the Bergen Philharmonic, and it was one of three by Elgar on our countdown. And you can catch up with the whole countdown via Rayo. Before that was the theme from a TV programme I remember vividly as a youngster, Black Beauty, about that fantastic horse, a proper horse opera without the cowboys. And that was the South Bank Orchestra with Dennis King's Galloping Home, the theme to the adventures of Black Beauty. Now, Alon Seriel is a young mandolin player from Israel who's been taking his skills and performing in many of the world's great concert venues, including Amsterdam's Royal Concertgebouw and Brazil's Sala Sao Paulo. He has a skill at interpreting the works of Bach, and his third album, which is our album of the week here on Magic Classical, is all about that. It's called Plucked Bach 3, and this is Bach's Cello Suite No. 4, Saraband.

0: The choir of King's College Cambridge, accompanied by the Academy of Ancient Music, Stephen Clearbury, conducting. That was Vivaldi's Gloria in Excelsis Deo. Before that was the archlute playing of young Alain Sariel from our album of the week called Plucked Bach 3. That was Bach's cello suite number 4, Saraband. Absolutely lovely stuff. Tony Minviel here on Magic Classical, the home of Carmen Classics. After the break, it's Franck's Panis Angelicus.
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13: The M4 eastbound is closed near to Swansea because of a collision between 42 through to 41. The queue is from 44. It's also busy on the M1 southbound with three lanes closed by a collision. Junction 8 for Hemel Hempstead. The queue is from 10 near Luton Airport. Busy on the M25 clockwise. A queue with emergency repairs near junction 10 closing a lane. Two lanes are closed on QE2 bridge with a broken down motorhome causing severe delays. The M40 northbound is busy with barrier repairs closing two lanes, junction 8A near to Oxford. I'm Nick Arkell.
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Schubert's waltzes number 1, 2 and 3 as performed by Pierre-Laurent Aimard, and he's on piano, and that's taken from his LP called Schubert Ladler. Now, this week, the listener in residence is one Ross Pendry from Aberdeen, and it's Nigel's listener in residence this week, because Tim's taken a week off, and my colleague from Jazz FM, Nigel Williams, is filling in for him. And each week, one listener gets to share their five favourite pieces with the Magic Classical audience, one for every weekday. And if you're chosen, like Ross was, not only will you join Tim on air, or Nigel on air, you'll also receive a certificate and an exclusive Magic Classical pin badge as well. I've got one of those. I'm so proud of it. To get involved, just visit magicclassical.co.uk, fill in the short form, and we shall be in touch. The listener in residence. Everyone's queuing up for that at the moment. Here's Luciano Pavarotti on tenor, the Wandsworth Schoolboys Choir, and the National Philharmonic Orchestra. Kurt Herbert Adler conducting with Franck's Panis Angelicus.

0: The tenor of Luciano Pavarotti with the Wandsworth School Boys Choir and the National Philharmonic Orchestra, all conducted by Kurt Herbert Adler with Franck's Panis Angelicus. And Wandsworth School, or Wandsworth Boys as we called it back then, was next door to my school, and I would have gone there instead. Yeah. Tony Minviel here. I'm back in the room. Coming up after the break, we have Tchaikovsky's Sleeping Beauty Waltz. I'm Tony Minviel. 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
12: The top stories this hour. Today is the hottest day in May on record as temperatures have reached 35 degrees Celsius. Meteorologist Steph Galter says it could get even hotter.
13: So we beat yesterday where we got to 34.8. That was in Kew Gardens. And again today, 35 degrees. 35.0, that is, in Kew Gardens. And of course, the temperatures could still rise as we head through the next hour or so.
12: Experts have issued warnings about the dangers of trying to cool down in open water. It says four teenagers are now known to have died after getting into difficulty in the water during the hot bank holiday weekend. Ian Moses is from Northwest Ambulance Service.
14: Don't be jumping into water. Your safety is far more important, so please follow the water safety advice that's well out there on many websites, including our own, and stay safe. Look out for each other.
12: The Court of Appeal will review whether the sentences of three teenage boys were too lenient following the rape of two girls in Hampshire. A judge said he handed the 15-year-olds rehabilitation orders because he wanted to avoid criminalising children. Attorney General Richard Hermer referred the case and has posted this on social media.
15: Barristers instructed on my behalf will not seek to argue that for the crime of rape, only prison will do. It's now a matter for our independent judiciary.
12: Sir Keir Starmer's called it the right outcome. A stepmother has been found guilty of killing a five-year-old girl by scalding her in a hot bath more than 40 years ago in South London. Andrea Bernard's death was treated as an accident in 1978, but new evidence has now led to Janice Nix's conviction. Four people, including two children, have been killed in a crash between a school bus and a train in the Belgian town of Buggenhout. The collision happened this morning, and it has been reported that the driver broke through the level crossing barrier. And the name Freya has overtaken Olivia as the most popular for baby girls in Scotland. New figures show 268 newborns were given the name last year, while Noah remains the top choice for boys. Any thunderstorms fading overnight, with most places staying fairly warm, lows of between 10 and 18. That's the latest. I'm Adam Richardson.
0: Welcome back to the final hour of the programme. Hopefully you're keeping cool on this sweltering afternoon. Tony Minvielle here on Magic Classical, the home of calming classics. Here's Tchaikovsky's Sleeping Beauty Waltz, performed by Rafaela Gromez on cello, Daniel Dodds on violin, and Julian Ream on piano.
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Magic Classical, the home of calming classics, where you'll hear the greatest classical music like this. And this. And this.

John Land's Côte d'Azur from Downton Abbey 2. Great film. Big Downton fan I am. And that's performed by the Chamber Orchestra of London, Alistair King conducting. Before that was Tchaikovsky's Sleeping Beauty Waltz. And that's performed by Rafaela Gromez on cello, Daniel Dodds on violin, and Julian Ream on piano. A little bit later, we have the home run with music from John Williams, Paganini, Tchaikovsky, Mel Bonis. It's going to be an exciting one indeed. So what are you having for your dinner tonight? Well, I cannot be bothered cooking, and I don't think anyone else in the house can be as well. It's just far too hot, so I think it's a nice salmon salad. This is what I'm hearing on the family grapevine at the moment. Here's Chopin's Nocturne number 2 in E flat, performed by Maria João Pires on piano.

0: How beautiful was that? The music of Chopin is Nocturne number 2 in E-flat, performed so fantastically by Maria Joao Pires on piano, number 83 in our Carmen Classics Countdown yesterday. His only entry in the chart, surprisingly enough, and that sandwiched in between Prokofiev and Tchaikovsky in said chart. You can catch up with that via Rayo. Tony Minviel here on Magic Classical, the home of Carmen Classics on this lovely Tuesday afternoon. Hopefully you are keeping cool. Coming up after the break, it's Verdi's Va Pensiero, chorus of the Hebrew Slaves from Nabucco, featuring soprano of Catherine Jenkins.
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12: QE2 Bridge stops. All traffic is stopping on the approach to QE2 Bridge with a broken down vehicle and a fuel spillage to sort out. This is following a broken down motorhome that was there recently. The M1 southbound is busy. Three lanes are closed by recovery of a collision at Junction 8 near Hemel Hempstead. Severe delays queuing from Junction 10 Luton Airport onwards. Busy as well on the M60 anti-clockwise. Couple of places. Bridge repairs, Junction 23 closing two lanes. A broken down vehicle, Junction 17 closing a lane. And the M50 eastbound's busy with barrier repairs, Junction 2. I'm Nick Arkell.
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I cannot tell you the joy it brings me to share music of that quality with you. It's Verdi's Vapentiero from the opera chorus of the Hebrew Slaves, Nabucco. Catherine Jenkins on soprano, accompanied by the Metro Voices and the Czech Film Orchestra. You cannot beat a bit of Verdi, as they say, who, along with Puccini, is my opera go-tos, or are my opera go-tos. And it's time for new music. Japanese pianist and composer Hayato Sumino, widely known for his performances of the work of Chopin. He was born in Tokyo and started playing piano at the age of three. He attended the University of Tokyo and the Acoustics Institute in France and was a semi-finalist in the World Piano Chopin competition. And he released his first album, Passion, in 2019. He's now on his fourth. He's recently released Chopin Orbit. And this is White Keys from said album by Hayato Sumino.

Here at the home of calming classics, we'll start Wednesday morning with more of the finest melodies, plus the regular distractions of our questions of the day, and the key information for an oncoming Wednesday. Charles Nove here, hoping for your company tomorrow, from 7am on DAB, Smart Speaker, and the Rayo app.

0: That sounds like it should be part of a film soundtrack. A most incredible piece of music. It's Malcolm Arnold's English Dances, Set 1, First Movement. And Malcolm was a 20th century English composer and conductor who'd passed away, sadly, in 2006. But yeah, one of the ones that defined that whole 20th century thing. And that was performed by the Queensland Symphony Orchestra, Andrew Penny conducting. Absolutely gorgeous stuff. Coming up after the break, we've got music from the incredible Michael Nyman to begin our home run. I'm Tony Minviel, and you're listening to Magic Classical, the home of calming classics.
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10: Big delays on the motorway network across the country with various incidents that have been moved clockwise side of the M25 pressure QE2 bridge. All open there, but still very busy. Queues on the M4 on both sides through South Wales, eastbound side junction 42, westbound 34, where there were incidents earlier on. There are still 2 lanes closed on the M40, northbound side near Oxford, junction 8A through to 9 with barrier repairs, so extra care needed there still. They're also working on the barriers M50 eastbound, junction 2 through to 1 with the lane closure. I'm Nick Arkell.
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Chasing sheep is best left to shepherds, so they tell me. That's from the film The Draftsman's Contract, the score by Michael Nyman, and that was performed by the Michael Nyman Band. And we are definitely now in home run territory. This is Chiquinha Gonzaga, or Beyond, and this is performed by Olinda Alessandrini on piano.

home run choice, Mozart's Horn Concerto No. 1, First Movement, performed by Sarah Willis on horn and accompanied by the Havana Lyceum Orchestra, all conducted by Jose Antonio Mendez Padron. And our next in line is the Penguin Cafe, and it's something called Goldfinch Yodel. And the Penguin Cafe is the next incarnation of the Penguin Cafe Orchestra, a 70s and 80s avant-pop band famed for a piece called Music for a Found Harmonium. This is called Goldfinch Yodel.

0: that's it for the home run for today. And that's all we have time for. Thank you so much for keeping me company. Hopefully you enjoyed the music, and hopefully you tried to stay cool as well in this sweltering weather. Join me again, same time, same place tomorrow. I'm Tony Minvielle here on Magic Classical, the home of calming classics. Up next, Fran Godfrey with her classical hits at 6.
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10: The top stories this hour. 4 teenagers have died after getting into difficulty in the water during the bank holiday weekend's hot weather. Police responded to incidents in Halifax, the Rother Valley and Warwickshire yesterday, a day after a 15-year-old boy's death in Lincoln. Temperatures have hit 35 degrees today after breaking May records yesterday. Peter Kennedy from the Royal Life Saving Society says trying to cool down in open water has its dangers.
11: There's a big problem with cold water shock. Immediately on contact with the cold water, it forces you to exhale. It makes your limbs less receptive, less responsive. And so you can find it very difficult to swim in that situation.
10: Sir Keir Starmer says the government will move very quickly on plans to tackle the harms that social media can cause children. The PM's been meeting bereaved families at Downing Street, including Ruth Moss, whose daughter Sophie Parkinson died after viewing harmful online content. He says ministers will act decisively once a consultation on online safety closes later today. Mrs. Moss says she doesn't want other families to go through the pain she suffered.
12: For every child that you see here, there will be hundreds of thousands of parents that are grappling with this issue. And there will be costs associated with that as well in terms of children's mental health, in terms of their physical health, and we need to be addressing that. So we put all that on the table today and I hope that the Prime Minister listens.
10: Meanwhile, the Prime Minister's confirmed the sentences in a Hampshire rape case will be looked at again. It comes after 3 boys were convicted of committing these crimes in Fordingbridge twice, but spared jail. Our political reporter Tom Claiborne has more.
13: The government's chief legal adviser, the Attorney General, has decided to refer this case to the Court of Appeal, who will decide whether the sentence imposed should be increased. The boys, who can't be named because of their ages, were all handed youth rehabilitation orders, despite being found guilty of 10 rape convictions between them. One of their victims has described the decision not to give them jail time as a rock straight in my face.
10: And a 99-year-old from Essex has made history with a daring achievement. Harry Heisman's now the oldest person to complete a wing walk. Any thunderstorms fading overnight, with most places staying fairly warm, lows of between 10 and 18. That's the latest. I'm Adam Richardson.
14: Well, hello, my dear friend. Good evening. Tuesday, it is the 26th of May. I'm Fran Godfrey, and after all the excitement of yesterday's Calming Classics countdown, thank you again for your votes. What a great day that was, wasn't it? Just wonderful. Coming up are classical hits at 6. I've got Sibelius, I've got Beethoven, I've got Haydn, I've got Vidor. Peppered throughout the programme, going to be more pieces of Calming Classics as loved by you, in no particular order, but they'll be scattered around throughout our schedule forever, I should think. Fran Godfrey.
15: On Magic Classical.

Alisara Ott played the third movement of Beethoven's Piano Sonata No. 14. That was Moonlight. The first and the second movements appeared in our top 100 calming classics in our countdown yesterday at number 35 and number 59. That was the third movement we heard there. We also heard the third movement before that from Sibelius's Corellia Suite. The Royal Philharmonic Orchestra was conducted by Charles McKerra. So how are you? Another few What a Scorcher days, certainly in these parts, I think pretty much up and down the country. They are saying that this is the last really hot day for a few days anyway. Tomorrow maybe the temperature's going back down to the mid-20s. Very pleasant, as opposed to the mid-30s. Little bit hot. Going up again maybe just a little bit to the higher 20s, but I'm not sure we're going to get to 30s back again too soon. Perhaps we're all breathing a sigh of relief there, because that really is quite hot for us Brits, isn't it? I did have a delivery from a nice gentleman yesterday, a parcel from a delivery company, who said, no, I come from Australia. He said, this is nothing to me. I thought, yeah, you're probably about right. It's all what you get used to, isn't it?

0: Theodore's Toccata from the Fifth Organ Symphony was played there by the Mad Organist, as my dear friend and colleague Charles Nove would say. The Mad Organist was Christian von Bloem, and it was the organ of St. Joseph's Church in St. Ingbert in Germany, by the way. And before that, it was Haydn's Cello Concerto. It was Cello Concerto No. 2. We heard the third movement. Natalie Klein was the cellist, and Recreation Grosses Orchester Graz was conducted by Michael Hofstetter. Those were our four classical hits at 6 this Tuesday evening here on Magic Classical.
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4: It stopped on the M25 clockwise, a collision, junction 23 to 24 to move out of the way, hence the queues. Q2 bridge all open, but there have been several incidents there, so big delays approaching the crossing, but also on the A13 through Essex nearby. The M2 is busy on both sides with a broken down vehicle eastbound, junction 8 through to 9. The motorway is partially blocked, same westbound, partially blocked, but with a collision, junction 6 through to 5. And it's busy on the M4 westbound with two lanes closed by an overturned car, junction 8 and 9 through to 10 near Maidenhead. I'm Nick Archer.
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Louis Frémaux conducted the City of Birmingham Symphony Orchestra Berlioz Trojan March from the Trojans here on Magic Classical, home of calming classics, especially for you. I'm Fran Godfrey, and here we are on Tuesday. We come to our Magic Classical album of the week. This week it features Alain Sariel, and this is called Plucked Bach 3, Volume 3 of his Plucked Bach series. It seems to me that Alain Sariel plays just about anything that can be played, that can be plucked, things with strings, in other words, from lutes and arch lutes, mandolin. And the track that I have for you now is indeed played on the mandolin by Alain Sariel. It's Bach's Prelude in C major.

0: From Magic Classical's Album of the Week, this week, plucked Bach 3, that was Alain Sarria, who, from what I can see, plays anything that can be plucked, I mean, with strings, I'm not talking about chickens, you know, anything that's got strings that can be plucked. Don't be silly, Francis. That was Bach's Prelude in C Major. You're listening to Magic Classical. Handel, he did make an appearance on our Classics Countdown with his Alleluia chorus, but coming along very shortly, I have another composition of Handel's. It's Saraband on the way.
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13: Great North Road, southbound is closed near Grantham with a collision causing severe delays. The M60 anti-clockwise is queuing for 2 miles approaching emergency bridge repairs, between 23 to 22 lanes 1 and 2 close, so be careful passing that one. The M42 southbound is very slow with a collision, between 5 through to 4 closing 2 lanes. M4 westbound, 2 lanes closed by an overturned car, between 8 and 9 through to 10 near Maidenhead. Kiwi 2 bridge still backing up where there was a broken down car, and the M20 is busy eastbound with a broken down vehicle, junction 8 through to 9. I'm Nick Arkell.
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Magic Classical, the home of calming classics, where you'll hear the greatest classical music like this. And this.

The treble was George Humphreys, the choir of Christchurch Cathedral, Oxford, and the organist David Good, conducted by Stephen Darlington. And that was Howard Goodall's The Lord is My Shepherd, his version of Psalm 23. Howard Goodall, it's his 68th birthday today. He, of course, is the man behind Blackadder, Mr. Bean, and indeed the Vicar of Dibley. He wrote The Lord is My Shepherd as the theme for the Vicar of Dibley. That was back in 1994, and it just took off. It became so popular that churches adopted it absolutely organically. There's no push from Goodall. There was no campaign. There was no sort of hymn book committee. People just started singing it because it was easy for congregations to learn, and it feels sort of modern and timeless at the same time. So Howard Goodall, well done to him. He probably never saw that coming. Happy 68th birthday to Howard Goodall.

0: Two pianists there, Marta Argerich and Antonia Pappano, with the Santa Cecilia Orchestra soloists. It was Saint-Saëns' Carnival of the Animals, and we heard Aquarium. Nice, cool place to be at the moment with the heat that we're having. But as I said earlier on, I do believe that the temperatures are going to go down just a little bit. We're not complaining, because we don't do that here on Magic Classical. We just take things on the chin and put the fan on. And if you haven't got an electric fan, then get something that you can flap. I've got an old-fashioned fan somewhere, and they're amazingly effective, actually. You know, it's a bit like a sort of an Edwardian lady flapping away with this thing, but, you know, it has a certain elegance to it. Coming up, the news at 7 o'clock. More whittling from Wittering and Whittling from me. Dvorak as well, Marie Bigot, and we continue with our 7:30 symphony. It's Rodrigo's Fantasia para un gentil hombre. All to come in the next hour here on Magic Classical.
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5: top stories this hour. The Court of Appeal will review the sentences handed to three teenage boys who've avoided jail after the rape of two girls in Hampshire. Two 15-year-olds were given youth rehabilitation orders, while a 14-year-old received the same sentence for encouraging one of the attacks and sharing indecent images. The Prime Minister says referring the case under the unduly lenient sentence scheme is the right outcome. Harriet Wistrich is the founder of the Centre for Women's Justice.
11: Most of the public feel that this cannot be right. And it's really for the court, for the judges at the Court of Appeal to consider, in particular, the very aggravating circumstances of the offences.
5: Sir Keir Starmer says the government will act following a meeting to discuss a social media ban for under-16s. Bereaved parents and campaigners have visited Downing Street as a consultation on restrictions comes to an end tonight. Ellen Room's son, Jules Sweeney, was just 14 when he died, after doing what she believes was an online challenge. She wants to see a swift change in the rules.
12: He said to us it would be a case of weeks that we hear something rather than months. So fingers crossed we're not waiting. We said how many more children have to die and suffer before something else happens. We don't want anybody else to join our group.
5: Emergency services are investigating reports that a boy has got into difficulty in water in Lancashire. We're told searches are ongoing at the River Ribble. A reporter, Leo Christian, is near to the scene in Ribchester.
13: I'm standing on Water Street next to the White Bull pub, where a huge cordon has been put in place, blocking all access to the river. It's still 30 degrees here, and I can see dozens of fire engines and police cars with sirens going on in the distance, and I've also just seen fire crews heading towards the river with boats.
5: And more heat records have been broken in parts of the UK today, with temperatures hitting 35 Celsius. A yellow weather warning for thunderstorms is in place over parts of England. Many areas are expected to remain hot overnight and into tomorrow, with experts warning it could still get hotter. Any thunderstorms fading overnight, with most places staying fairly warm, lows of between 10 and 18. That's the latest. I'm Adam Richardson.
0: Good evening. If you just join me for 7 o'clock, hello, how are you doing? It's the 26th of May, Tuesday. If you had to go back to work today after a bank holiday weekend, well, I hope you were able to work where there's some air conditioning and fresh air. It is getting cooler as the week goes on. That's what they say anyway. Lovely to have your company. In a moment, Betty Ann Miller plays Marie Bigot. We begin with Maxim Vengerov and Dvorak's Humoresque No. 7 in G flat.
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great pianist Betty Ann Miller, and she played Marie Bigot's Etude in C minor here on Magic Classical. And we began the hour with Maxim Vengerov, the violinist and virtuosi, and they played Dvorak's Sumaresque number 7 in G flat. It is Tuesday evening, and as I said, if you had to go back to work today, well, I hope you were able to work in some sort of cool surroundings somewhere. It is going to be getting a little bit cooler tomorrow, so they say mid-20s, maybe a little higher 20s on Thursday, but tomorrow a little bit mid-20s might be a little bit of relief if you are struggling with these 30 degree plus temperatures. A little bit, we're unaccustomed as we are to 30 degree plus temperatures, but I hope you're managing to keep yourself reasonably cool by closing curtains, as I said to you, and closing windows as well during the day. Don't be flinging them open, letting the hot air in. And don't forget to drink plenty of water. Hear that, Barney? He doesn't drink anything like enough. I wish that dog of mine jumped into water. Other dogs do. They go, phew, it's hot, and they jump into paddling pools. Barney says, you aren't joking, and goes and lies in the sun. Oh, for goodness sake.

0: That slightly she sells seashores, tongue twisty there. That was a Philip Jones Brass Ensemble playing the fourth movement of Susato's Suite by Susato. And before that, the soprano was the magnificent Magdalena Kozhenya, and she sang Bizet's Abanera from Carmen. The Berlin Philharmonic Orchestra and the Berlin State Opera Chorus were conducted by Sir Simon Rattle here on Magic Classical. Listen to this chap, he's ever so good.
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Father and daughter, both viola players, Mikhail Zemstov and daughter Dana, and that was Alexander Sfasman's Es tut mir leid, I'm sorry. Before that, Murray Gold's I Am the Doctor from Doctor Who, the 11th Hour, the Crouch End Festival Chorus, the BBC National Orchestra of Wales, conducted by Ben Foster. It's Magic Classical, and it's time for our 7:30 symphony, and this week we are featuring Rodrigo's Fantasia para un Gentilhombre. It's the second movement, because it's Tuesday. This is all gentle and sighing, and it's sort of at the heart of the Fantasia, really. Then there's a little bit of a burst of a swagger part way through. It is entitled Españoleta y Fanfe de la Caballera de Nápoles. Something like that, anyway. Forgive my Spanish.

0: The guitarist was Miloš, the London Philharmonic Orchestra, conducted by Yannick Nezet-Séguin. It was the second movement of Rodrigo's Fantasía para un Gentil Hombre. Let's have another go at it. Españoleta y Fanfare de la Caballería de Nápoles. Yeah, well, you know, as I say, sort of vaguely a bit like that, with apologies to any Spanish speakers, proper Spanish speakers. I did get an O-level in Spanish, actually. You'd never know, would you?
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Boston Pops Orchestra, conducted by John Williams, from the soundtrack of Gone with the Wind. That was Max Steiner's Tara's theme. 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

0: third movement of Mozart's Symphony No. 41, Jupiter, Royal Concertgebouw Orchestra, conducted by Nicholas Harnoncourt. And before that, Rebecca Reed's Now You See. Coming up, the news at 8 o'clock. After that, got a little bit of Purcell for you, some Kreisler as well. And there's the flower duet from Delibes, Lakmé, which of course featured in our Calming Classics Countdown, although not quite as high as I would have expected, to be perfectly honest with you. Anyway, it's there. You'll hear it in the next hour here on Magic Classical.
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15: The top stories this hour. The Attorney General says there's an epidemic of violence against women and girls as the sentences of three boys who avoided prison over rape charges go to the Court of Appeal. The case concerning separate attacks by the 15-year-olds in Hampshire is being reviewed. Former Safeguarding Minister Jess Phillips says boys that age know what they're doing.
16: They made those choices and they should have to live with the consequences. We should make it so that in our youth justice system there is rehabilitation for whatever influences led to this behaviour. But fundamentally, our justice system also has to deliver justice and punishment.
15: Bereaved parents campaigning for tougher online safety laws say they've been told new government measures could be announced soon. Families met Sir Keir Starmer in Downing Street earlier as ministers consider options, including a social media ban for under-16s. Kieran Thapper from the Youth Endowment Fund said social media can be beneficial for young people.
17: opportunities for support for your mental health, opportunities to feel part of a community where you maybe in your physical local area don't feel part of the community. I also think that banning ends up in reality forcing a lot of activity online into the underground and making it unregulated.
15: Members of the Scottish Parliament have backed a call for a second independence referendum. MSPs were in favour of demanding another poll by 72 votes to 55, following a lengthy debate in Holyrood. It's officially been the hottest May Day in recorded history in England and Wales, with temperatures hitting 35 degrees Celsius in West London. But experts want people to stay safe after four teenagers drowned in separate incidents over the bank holiday weekend. Four people, including two children, have been killed in a crash between a school bus and a train in the Belgian town of Buggenhout. Police say the barriers were down at the level crossing at the time of the collision. And oil giant BP has removed its chairman, Albert Manifold, after serious concerns were raised. From Sky News, I'm JC Steele.
0: Magic Classical on Tuesday evening, the 26th of May, with me, Fran Godfrey. Still a fairly hot and sticky evening, but, you know, they say it's getting cooler tomorrow. I have the music, as I said earlier, to keep you cool, calm and jolly collected. We've got Andrew Lumsden in just a moment playing Purcell's Trumpet Tune.
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Charlie Seam was the violinist, and the pianist was Itamar Golan, and that was Kreisler's Schön Rosmarin from an album called Between the Clouds, Charlie Seam album, Between the Clouds, and it makes me think that I saw earlier on there was a notification saying thunderstorms in the area. Well, yes, a few hot days, and I like a thunderstorm, mind you, but if you hear crashing and banging, it's not Barney falling off anything. It could well be cracks of thunder that get through my soundproofing here in the studio. We started the hour with Purcell's trumpet tune, and Andrew Lumsden was the organist. You're listening to Magic Classical the day after our fabulous Calming Classics countdown, to which you contributed, I'm sure, and thank you again for your votes. Coming up now, the flower duet from Delibes' Lakmé. This came in at number 30, and I thought to myself,

that's not that high. But then thinking about it, it's the sort of thing that everybody kind of knows and loves, but it's very, very familiar, isn't it? We hear it everywhere. It's been on everything, really. Films and television and spa playlists and it's everywhere, isn't it? So maybe people think, oh, yes, love that, respect that. Not going to necessarily call it my favourite, but it is a beautiful piece. And here it is now.

0: From his album called A Gershwin Songbook, that was Wayne Marshall playing George Gershwin's Love Is Here to Stay, written by George and Ira Gershwin, actually for the 1938 film. It never made it to the stage, but it did make it into film. The film is called The Goldwyn Follies. It was the last song George ever wrote, and he died before he could finish orchestrating it, in fact. So Ira always said that the song was his brother's musical farewell. It's a gorgeous song as well, gorgeous tune. And before that, from Delide's Lakmé, the Flower Duet was sung by Nathalie Desaye, and Delphine Aden was the mezzo-soprano of the Toulouse Capitol Orchestra, conducted by Michel Plasson, here on Magic Classical.
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John Williams, hugely popular, featured three times in our Calming Classics Countdown, as voted by you. We had something from E.T., from Jurassic Park and from Star Wars. That was the Raiders March from Indiana Jones and the Raiders of the Lost Ark. It was played by the Gomelan Brass Quintet. You're listening to Magic Classical, home of Calming Classics. Now, how about a little bit of Bach? I've got Concerto in D minor, two violins. It's the second movement, and the violinists are the magnificent Yehudi Menuhin and Christian Ferrach.

0: second movement of Bach's Concerto in D minor for two violins, Yehudi Menuhin and Christian Ferrar with the Menuhin Festival Orchestra here on Magic Classical. How are you managing to sleep at night? Are you doing okay? I must admit, when I went to bed quite late last night, 11:30 or something, when my neighbours were out, because it was so warm and still so hot and sticky, and they were out on their little garden patio, and I think they had some friends around, and maybe there was a glass of sherry taken, so there was quite a lot of lively singing along with their smart speaker, and quite a lot of noise until just after midnight. So didn't get to sleep too early, but I just don't want to be one of those neighbours who says, excuse me, do you mind turning the noise down? But anyway, I did sort of slightly mention it. Oh, I'm so sorry, we will be more aware of it. I said, oh, it's fine. You know, I then feel awful for having mentioned it at all, but truly, you know, my bedroom window is about 12 foot from their patio, so no way I was going to miss that noise. As I say, I think they were having a jolly time in the hot and sticky, balmy evening. Yes, so just be a little bit aware if you're outdoors late at night. Be aware of others around you who may be trying to sleep, which is hard enough in this weather, let's be honest.
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Satie's Gymnopédie number one was played by Pascal Roger. And now, from the former Magic Classical album of the week, Take a Bow, this is Julian Lloyd-Webber and Jasmine.

0: piece of wireless sound. The cellist with Staatskapelle Berlin, conducted by Daniel Barenboim. It was the first movement of Elgar's Cello Concerto in E minor. And before that, with his own composition, Jasmine, it was Julian Lloyd Webber with the Orchestra of the Swan. You're listening to Magic Classical. Coming up, the news at 9 o'clock. And then who's that knocking at the door? It's Beethoven.
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11: The top stories this hour. The Court of Appeal will review whether the sentences of three teenage boys were too lenient following the rape of two girls in Hampshire. A judge said he handed the 15-year-olds behavioural rehabilitation orders because he wanted to avoid criminalising children. Attorney General Richard Hermer referred the case and has posted this on social media.
12: Barristers instructed on my behalf will seek to argue that for the crime of rape, only prison will do. It's now a matter for our independent judiciary.
11: Sir Keir Starmer's called it the right outcome. Bereaved parents and campaigners have visited Downing Street as a consultation on restrictions of social media for under-16s comes to an end tonight. The Prime Minister says ministers are ready to take action. The UK's recorded its hottest May day for the second day running, with temperatures topping 35 degrees Celsius in parts of London. It comes as four teenagers and a man in his 60s died in separate water-related incidents over the bank holiday weekend. Police were called to tragedies in Lincolnshire, West Yorkshire, Warwickshire, South Yorkshire and Cornwall. Guy Addington from the RNLI says people can get into trouble quickly.
7: our thoughts remain with those affected by some of these tragedies that we've seen. But that's strengthened our resolve to try to continue to put out safety messaging for people to make good decisions about what they do in, on and around the water.
11: A woman's been found guilty of manslaughter after killing her stepdaughter in a hot bath nearly 50 years ago. Janice Nix has been convicted following fresh evidence which established 5-year-old Andrea Bernard had been scalded at their home in South London in 1978. 4 people, including 2 children, have been killed in a crash between a school bus and a train in the Belgian town of Buggenhout. Police say the barriers were down at the level crossing at the time of the collision. And oil giant BP has removed its chairman, Albert Manifold, after serious concerns were raised. From Sky News, I'm Daisy Steele.
0: You're listening to Magic Classical, God love you. It's Tuesday, it's the 26th of May, still a hot and sticky evening, just after 9 o'clock. I'm Fran Godfrey, and I promised you some Beethoven knocking at the door. Here it comes, the first movement of the Fifth Symphony in a mo.
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Magic Classical, the home of calming classics, where you'll hear the greatest classical music like this. And this. And this.

Jonathan Tettelman sang Salvatore Cardillo's Core and Grato, accompanied by Sofia Munoz, the pianist, and the harpist Marion Ravo. And before that, Beethoven's first movement from the Symphony No. 5, the Royal Northern Sinfonia, conducted by Thomas Zehetmeyer. Yesterday, of course, in our Calming Classics Countdown, you selected four pieces of Beethoven as those amongst your 100 greatest calming tunes, and I'm not surprised at all. They were all piano pieces, inevitably, perhaps, the gorgeous Moonlight, movements 1 and 2, featured across the 100. You have such taste, you really do. Such a great day. Thank you again for your part in it. Now, Charpentier, Te Deum, the prelude, takes us, of course, to Eurovision. Look, Mum, no winning. Yeah, but it's the taking part that counts, isn't it?

0: From The Crown, Season 5, the television show, of course, that was Martin Phipps's Voices, the remix of that. And before that, Ian Sutherland conducted the Philharmonic Concert Orchestra. It was the wonderful prelude from Charpentier's Te Deum Forever, as we said before, linked now to the Eurovision Song Contest. I wonder how Charpentier feels about that.
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The waltz from Tchaikovsky's Eugene Onegin. It was the orchestra of the Royal Opera House, conducted by Colin Davis. And before that, Antonella Manacorda conducted the Chamber Academy of Potsdam, the fourth movement of Mendelssohn's Fourth Symphony, the Italian, here on Magic Classical. 26th of May. Little anniversary for you. Bear with me here. Bear with, as they say. Petrol rationing. You don't know whether you remember that. I must admit I don't, but it began on the 1st of September 1939, just a couple of days before war was declared, actually. It was the first major rationing measure of the war, and motorists were given basic petrol ration books. Rationing ended actually nearly 5 years after the war did, on this day, 26th of May 1950. By then it was wildly unpopular, I'm sure it was, very easy to cheat and expensive to administer. So the government finally accepted that the cost of running the scheme outweighed the savings. So petrol rationing officially was scrapped on this day in 1950. Petrol in the UK, in the US, they call it gas. So the best I could do, Mason Williams Classical Gas. Yeah, will you let me get away with that? It's a good tune anyway.

0: Ideal Biret was the pianist playing Brahms' Waltz number 15 in A flat. And before that, I know you're going to let me get away with it, on the anniversary of the end of petrol rationing in the UK in 1950 on the 26th of May, that was classical Gas. Yeah, okay, a bit American. Mason Williams' composition played by the California Guitar Trio. You're listening to Magic Classical, and coming up, something from a composer who appeared three times in your 100 Greatest Calming Tunes. This was a piece that appeared at number 45. There were two others as well. Let's play the one that appeared at number 45 in just a moment.
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The Harlem Quartet gave us William Bolcom's Incinerator Rag, and before that, Ludovica Einaudi and I Giorni here on Magic Classical, where it's time for our pre-10 tenor, and this evening we also welcome a pre-10 soprano. Rodgers and Hammerstein from South Pacific, which premiered in 1949 on Broadway. This is How It Feels.

0: From Rodgers and Hammerstein's South Pacific, this is How It Feels. Our pretend tenor was José Carreras, our pretend soprano was Kirita Kanawa, and the London Symphony Orchestra was conducted by Jonathan Tunick. And that's just about it from me. Thank you for your company. I wish you a very peaceful night. I hope you manage to stay cool. Put your bed socks in the freezer or something. Doesn't that help? Am I being helpful here? Not really. I look forward to seeing you tomorrow evening from 6. The news at 10 o'clock follows very shortly. Of love.
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14: The top stories this hour. The Court of Appeals to examine the sentences handed to three teenagers for raping two girls in Hampshire. The boys avoided custody and were instead handed youth rehabilitation orders. The attacks were filmed and shared on social media, with one victim describing the sentence as a rock straight in my face. Author and former judge Wendy Joseph says the case has raised serious questions about sentencing.
15: Even if there hadn't been a public outcry in the way there clearly has, this was always going to be a case where the prosecution must have taken a very deep breath and thought, what?
14: Sir Keir Starmer says the government will act following a meeting to discuss a social media ban for under-16s. Bereaved parents and campaigners have visited Downing Street as a consultation on restrictions comes to an end tonight. Ellen Room's son, Jules Sweeney, was just 14 when he died after doing what she believes was an online challenge. She wants to see a swift change in the rules.
16: He said to us it would be a case of weeks that we hear something rather than months. So fingers crossed we're not waiting. We said, how many more children have to die and suffer before something else happens? We don't want anybody else to join our group.
14: The UK has broken its May temperature record for a second consecutive day, with highs of 35 Celsius recorded in London. It comes after four teenagers and a man in his 60s died in separate water-related incidents across England over the bank holiday weekend. A woman's been convicted of manslaughter almost 50 years after the death of her five-year-old stepdaughter in South London. Fresh evidence helped prosecutors prove Andrea Bernard died after being deliberately scalded in a hot bath in 1978. Four people, including two children, have died after a school bus collided with a train in Belgium. Investigators say the crossing barriers were lowered when the crash happened in Buggenhout. And BP has sacked its chairman, Albert Manifold, with immediate effect after concerns about his conduct. From Sky News, I'm Daisy Steele.
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16: The top stories this hour. Sir Tony Blair thinks the UK's sliding towards relegation from the Premier League of Nations as he criticises ministers for not having a coherent plan for the country. The former Prime Minister's warning the government needs a fundamental reset. In a 5,000-word essay, he says Sir Keir Starmer's policies, including a rise in employers' national insurance, have held back business and growth. Rachel Cunliffe's from the New Statesman magazine.
17: I didn't see many concrete ideas for what we need to do other than have a more dynamic economy, you know, lower taxes, higher growth and all the things that we would all love, but know that it's actually quite difficult to get there.
16: Five young people have now died in water in recent days, with a warning from the RNLI about the very real risk of swimming during the heatwave. The latest incident was confirmed by Lancashire police after officers recovered a body believed to be a boy who got into difficulty while with friends at Ribchester. The Court of Appeal will review whether the sentences of three teenage boys were too lenient following the rape of two girls in Hampshire. A judge said he handed the 15-year-olds behavioural rehabilitation orders because he wanted to avoid criminalising children. Attorney General Richard Hermer has referred the case and posted this on social media.
18: Barristers instructed on my behalf will seek to argue that for the crime of rape, only prison will do. It's now a matter for our independent judiciary.
16: A stepmother has been found guilty of killing a 5-year-old girl by scalding her in a hot bath more than 40 years ago in South London. Andrea Bernard's death was treated as an accident in 1978, but new evidence has led to Janice Nix's conviction. NASA's ordered moonlanders, rovers and drones as it pushes ahead with plans for a permanent base on the moon. Astronauts hope to return to the lunar surface as early as 2028. And in football, Lawrence Shankland has agreed a move from Hearts to Scottish Premiership rivals Rangers. The Scotland strikers signed a two-year deal at Ibrox. From Sky News, I'm Barry Weir.
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0: 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Are you the confident riser, standing up straight with Stravinsky? 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
12: The top stories this hour. A former Prime Minister's warning Labour against forcing Sir Keir Starmer out if the party doesn't have a clear plan for the country. Sir Tony Blair's criticised moves over the last 2 years on the economy, the Workers' Rights Bill and what he calls an acceleration of net zero. Our political correspondent Lucy McDade has more from the XPM. It's over 5,000 word essay.
13: The government's principal problem isn't Keir's personality, Blair says. It is because we don't have a worked out coherent plan for the country. He's saying this Labour government is too unwilling to leave its comfort zone and needs a fundamental reset.
12: 5 young people have died in separate water incidents during the recent heatwave as the RNLI warns of the dangers of swimming. The charity says temperatures in lakes and reservoirs remain low despite the hot weather, raising the risk of cold water shock. Israel says it's expanding its ground operation in southern Lebanon following a rise in drone attacks from Hezbollah. A ceasefire remains in place, but Israel says it's acting against threats from the Iran-backed group. A man's been arrested by detectives investigating the Heaton Park synagogue terror attack in Greater Manchester. A 49-year-old's being questioned on suspicion of failing to disclose information relating to terrorist activity. Bereaved families have met the Prime Minister at Downing Street as a consultation on child online safety measures closes around now. Sir Keir Starmer says the government will move very quickly on plans to tackle the harms social media can cause children. Earlier he met Ruth Moss, whose daughter, Sophie Parkinson, died after viewing harmful online content.
14: For every child that you see here, there will be hundreds of thousands of parents that are grappling with this issue. And there will be costs associated with that as well in terms of children's mental health, in terms of their physical health, and we need to to be addressing that. So we put all that on the table today, and I hope that the Prime Minister listens.
12: And hopes of British success in the men's singles at the French Open tennis have come to an end in the first round. Jacob Fearnley lost in straight sets, and Cameron Norrie retired from his opening match with a rib injury. From Sky News, I'm Barry Weir.
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11: Top stories this hour. A former Prime Minister says the UK risks becoming marooned on an island of irrelevance unless there's a fundamental reset. Sir Tony Blair's warning Labour and the country, but he doesn't weigh in on the leadership crisis facing Sir Keir Starmer. He says there must be a coherent plan for the future if the party is going to remove the Prime Minister. Our reporter Gillian Joseph has more from the former PM's 5,000-word essay.
12: The Labour Party is playing with fire, or more accurately, with its future and that of the country. We don't have a worked-out, coherent plan for the country in a fast-changing world and are in the wrong political position from which we can devise one.
11: Temperatures are expected to cool slightly in parts of the UK after several days of record-breaking heat. Meanwhile, 6 people have died in recent days after getting into trouble in water. The head of GCHQ will warn Russia is relentlessly targeting critical infrastructure, democratic processes, supply chains and public trust in the UK and Europe. And Keith Butler will also set out how the Kremlin is increasingly in its daily hybrid activity during the agency's inaugural annual lecture later. There's a warning, the criminal investigation into the Post Office Horizon scandal could be delayed by 5 years without additional resources. Kat Suave has the details.
13: Around 1,000 people were wrongly convicted after the Horizon IT system made it appear that money was missing from branches across the UK. Commander Stephen Claymans, in charge of the inquiry into potential criminality in those prosecutions and the assurances that the software was robust. He says his team would need to nearly double in size if they're to submit the necessary files to charge charge anyone by next year or 2028. He also claims there's a shortfall of £16.5 million in the investigation's projected budget.
11: And Ed Sheeran has been named the UK's most played artist of 2025. Music licensing agency PPL says the singer's come out on top across TV, radio and venues for the 8th time in 11 years. From Sky News, I'm Barry Weir.
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